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1: 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Midwest Modified feature Carter Matthews and Hunter Weeks. Out in front goes Carter Matthews, followed by Noah Bitz, Hunter Weeks, Gross, Seitz, LaValle. And we got a pile up in turn number two. Waiting to see who they'll charge the yellow to. Going to charge that to the 15 of Landon Gross. We'll realign these guys up. We've got 15 laps. Did not complete a lap there. Everybody else seems to be in good shape. A little damage on the front bumper of the 92 of Nick Seitz. So we will adjust rows 3 through 5 on this restart. So Matthews and Weeks will be on the front row. Bitz and Seitz row two. Then LaValle and Peterson row three. Beaulieu. And Joe Swearingen. On the restart. Looking for the green flag out of turn number four. Carter Matthews, Hunter Weeks on the front row. Noah Bitz, Nick Seitz, row two. Here's a green flag out of four. Matthews, Weeks, Bitz, Seitz, and LaValle. Everybody clean and out of two down the backstretch. Matthews, Weeks, Seitz, way to the top of three and four. Bitz, LaValle, and Beaulieu. C.J. LaValle. Problems out of turn two. Again. We did complete a lap here for this Midwest Modified feature. But we did have cars come together there in the bottom of turn two. Swearingen and LaValle, as well as Peterson. There's a fire in the 7P. So, we'll get these cars straightened up and restart this Midwest Modified feature. One lap out of 15 completed, so 14 to go. So we're waiting to see who the charge the yellow to on this caution as we return.
2: Okay, so you're on hold, and being on hold is never fun. But it could be worse. 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Or an air conditioner getting doused with 5 inches of rain. An hour. Just be glad you're not a Trane system enduring 16 weeks of extreme temperature fluctuations from 125 degrees Fahrenheit to 0 degrees. Anyway, in just a few moments, an independent Trane dealer will be on the line to talk with you about the most rigorously tested units in the industry. So hold on. We're on the way.
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1: Modified feature is back underway. Carter Matthews leads him into turns one and two. Bits high on the top side of one and two. That'll make Bolio and Seitz move a spot ahead. So it's Matthews, Weeks, Bolio, Seitz, and Bits. Your top five, then Gross, Swearingen, and Hislaw. Gross spins out of four. So Gross and Swearingen Tough weekend for the Double Zero coming here for Sunday night out of Eau Claire, Wisconsin.

Yellow's going to be charged the 15 of Landon Gross. Unfortunately, that's the second caution for Landon Gross here tonight. Josh Beaulieu will join the group. As they exit turn two, fall into his spot. Tow truck come back out. We'll send him around next time around. We'll be under green. Two laps completed, 13 to go. Just two cautions away from yellow-black. Here for this Midwest Modified Heat, Carter Matthews, your leader before the caution, Hunter Weeks. And Josh Beaulieu, row two. Sights and Bits, row three. Bits high again, turns one and two. So it'll be Matthews, Beaulieu, Weeks, one, two, and three. Out of four, Carter Matthews, your leader, followed by Josh Beaulieu, Hunter Weeks, and Nick Seitz. Here comes Nick Seitz to challenge Weeks. Your race for third place.

Carter Matthews out in front in the 0-7. He's got a straightaway lead over the 74B of Josh Bolio, Hunter Weeks, Nick Seitz, and Swearingen. Your top five, then Bitz and Hislop.

0: Hislaw spins over the backside at turn number two. Bring out the caution flag, unfortunately. The next caution flag is going to be a yellow-black. Yellow will be charged to the 21W of Bruce Hislaw out of Cass Lake, Minnesota.
1: Okay, so you're on hold. And being on hold is never fun. But it could be worse. 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Or an air conditioner getting doused with 5 inches of rain. An hour. Just be glad you're not a Trane system enduring 16 weeks of extreme temperature fluctuations from 125 degrees Fahrenheit to 0 degrees. Anyway, in just a few moments, an independent Trane dealer will be on the line to talk with you about the most rigorously tested units in the industry. So hold on. We're on the way.
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Connor Matthews jumps out front again in the 0-7. Halfway through this Midwest modified feature. Matthews, Weeks, Bolio, Swearingen, and Seitz, your top five.

0: Just a handful of laps remaining for this Midwest Modified feature. Hunter Weeks trying to run down Carter Matthews, but Matthews with a huge lead coming out of turn number four. Just about a straightaway lead for the 07 of Carter Matthews. Sights all the way up to the rail down the front stretch. Matthews, Weeks, Bolio, Swearingen, and Sights, your top five. Hislaw spins again in turn two. Slowly come back out on the track. One more time around for the 07 of Carter Matthews. Hunter Weeks, Josh Bolio, Swearingen, Sights, Bitts, and Hislaw. Checkered flag for the 07 of Carter Matthews. Hunter Weeks, Josh Bolio, Swearingen, Sights, Bitts, and Hislaw.
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8: 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And NASCAR Live Wide Open every Thursday. Like to thank the efforts of Frank Beers and Steve Fridley, who took care of us behind the scenes with all of the technical challenges that we faced over the weekend. And, of course, the voices you heard on the broadcast. Dave Moody, Tim Catalfamo, Kurt Becker, and Dan Hubbard in the corners. Steve Post and Chris Wilner had things covered in the pits and the garage. For Todd Gordon and Alex Hayden, I'm Mike Bagley. Thank you for spending your weekend with us here in San Diego, where we congratulate Corey Heim getting his first win in the NASCAR Cup Series, taking the checkered flag in the Anderle 250 race at the base. So long from San Diego.
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All right, wave them by. We're going racing out of turn number four, mini stock feature. On the inside, we got a switch up. Not lined up correctly, so we got to reline them up. So we'll go green out of four next time around. A couple of cars having problems getting into the spot they're supposed to be. So we're going to go like this. All right, everybody's in the proper spot, and we're ready to go racing out of four. Cameron Schwinn, Conrad Schwinn on the front row. Easton Derby, Brooke McCann, row two, row three. Cooper Francis, Evan Hepsick, row four. Nick McCann, Troy Foster, Gordon Derby, Engen, and Nelson. Here's the green flag. Mini stock feature is underway. 3-4 wide down the front stretch for fifth place as they all cycle through. Conrad Schwinn, your leader down the backstretch, followed by Cameron Schwinn and the 72 of Evan Hepsick. Your top three, here comes Nick McCann on the outside of Derby. Gordon, problems in 3 and 4. He'll stay under power and will remain under green for this mini stock feature. Straightaway lead for the number six of Conrad Schwinn, followed by Cameron Schwinn. Hepsick and McCann. McCann gets into Hepsick. And we've got a spin here, turn number four. We'll see who they charge that caution on. So Nelson. He's okay in the 90, so they'll reline him up. We did complete a couple laps. At least one. We did complete two laps on this mini stock feature. Yellow's going to be charged the 50 of Nick McCann. So it'll be six of Conrad Schwinn, the 94, Cameron Schwinn, Hepsick, Derby, Foster, Engen, Francis, McCann, Derby, Nelson, Gordon, and McCann. The number 50 gets the yellow charge. Here after our second completed lap. Pushing a couple of tires in the right spot. They're all lined up. And we'll be looking for green out of turn number four for your mini stock feature. 10 laps to go, 2 laps completed. Conrad Schwinn, 1 lap completed. I apologize. 11 laps to go. Here's a green flag for Conrad Schwinn. Cameron Schwinn, Hepsick, Derby, and Foster, your top five as they head into turns 1 and 2. Here comes Hayden Engen. Watch the 77 coming out of turn number two. Nick McCann grabs 3 spots. Quickly, Engen and Foster come together in turn 3 and 4. We'll bring out the caution flag one more time.

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1: Time for favorite music. All right, we're back and ready for the restart of this mini stock feature. One lap complete. Got about 12 minutes left on the timer. Conrad Schwinn leads him out of four. Cameron Schwinn, Hepsick, Derby, Foster, your top five. Foster over the backside of turn number two. And we're back under caution. So the yellow be charged, the 19 of Troy Foster. And re-line them back up. Original lineup with Foster to the back. So they need Derby and Gordon to switch spots. One doesn't have a race receiver, I don't believe. We'll try it again out of turn number four. Our next yellow will be the last before yellow-black. Conrad Schwinn, Cameron Schwinn, and Hepsick. Front three, Derby and Francis, your top five as we look for green out of four. So Conrad Schwinn through three and four leads him out of turn four. And it looks like we'll complete a lap. We will. For this mini stock feature, your race for second, third, fourth, fifth place. As Hayden Ingen had to go to the pits, put on a new tire, and start climbing his way back to the leaders. Conrad Schwinn out of turn four. Cameron Schwinn, Cooper Francis, and Hepsick coming together out of turn number four, and it looks like Cameron Schwinn's going to spin out the bottom of turn number one. That'll bring out another caution flag for this mini stock feature. Next caution will be yellow-black, and you'll be done for the night. So the 94 will be charged. With the caution. And a flat right rear. Couple of flat tires here for this mini stock feature. They're running out of time on the time limit.
2: Okay, so you're on hold. And being on hold is never fun. But it could be worse. You could be a train heat pump running while covered in snow in our testing lab. Or an air conditioner getting doused with 5 inches of rain. An hour. Just be glad you're not a train system enduring 16 weeks of extreme temperature fluctuations from 125 degrees Fahrenheit to 0 degrees. Anyway, in just a few moments, an independent train dealer will be on the line to talk with you about the most rigorously tested units in the industry. So hold on. We're on the way.
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5: Hayden Ingen, who is in the back all the way up to fifth on the top five. Then it's Derby, McCann, Derby, Gordon, Schwinn, and Hepsick. Here's the green flag for Conrad Schwinn. Three wide through one and two. Hayden Ingen on the top side of one and two. Gets in the loose stuff. He'll fall back. Here comes Nick McCann on the outside of Francis and Nelson through three and four. See if he could run down the six of Conrad Schwinn and a race for that front spot. Here comes the 77 of Hayden Ingen. Your race right now is for fourth place. Ingen now into fourth. We'll try and run down the 90 of Corey Nelson. Now Francis on the outside of Ingen. Your race for fourth and fifth place. Schwinn, McCann, Nelson in your race now for third place with Hayden Ingen and the 90 of Corey Nelson. Watch him out on four. Ingen on the inside down the front stretch. Hayden Ingen going to try the inside of one and two. Turns her tight. Gets underneath Nelson, but not enough speed out of two. And Nick McCann slowly closing the gap on the six of Conrad Schwinn. Ingen will try it again. Out of two on the groove. Nelson with the momentum out of two down the backstretch. Cooper Francis now to the door and bumper of the 77 of Hayden Ingen. McCann to the inside of Schwinn through one and two. Couldn't make it stick out of two. He'll settle back for second. So Schwinn, McCann, Nelson, Ingen, Cooper Francis loose out of turn two or three and four. As we were getting ready to bring out the white flag lap. So we'll go green, white checker for this mini stock restart. Finalize this feature.
6: Dip down to about 47 tonight under mainly clear skies. Northeasterly winds 5 to 10 miles per hour. High temperatures reach up to 74 tomorrow. Sunshine mixed with clouds at times. Lows dip down to about 53 tomorrow night. Cloudy skies. And that's your forecast. I'm weatherology meteorologist Paul Frombly. Get the latest weather updates online at MinnesotaDailyWeather.com. Currently 69.

0: Earthrow the green coming out of turn number four for Conrad Schwinn, Nipican, Nelson, and Schwinn. So McCann and Engen go to the bottom of turns one and two. Schwinn down the backstretch, followed by McCann, Nelson, and Engen and Schwinn, your top five. White flag lap for Conrad Schwinn, Nick McCann, Corey Nelson, Hayden Engen, Cameron Schwinn, your top five. Then McCann, Hepsick, Derby, Gordon, and Derby. Here comes Nick McCann, tries to the bottom of three and four. Conrad Schwinn with the win, followed by Nick McCann, Corey Nelson, Hayden Engen, Cameron Schwinn, McCann, Hepsick, Derby, Gordon, and Derby. We did get her in before the time limit. Good job. The mini stock feature. We'll be back here at Bemidji Speedway with more live feature racing coverage and talk on AM 1300 and 94.3, The Legends.
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4: I'm Kathleen Maloney. President Trump on Truth Social warning Iran that there will be no tolls in the Strait of Hormuz.
5: Unless they're imposed by and for the United States of America, should the deal not be completed. For services rendered as the guardian angel to the countries of the Middle East.
4: Fox's Kevin Cork. U.S. and Iranian negotiators met today in Switzerland. President Trump claims vandals are responsible for problems with the water in the reflecting pool. U.S. Attorney Jeanine Pirro tells Fox News Live.
6: Anyone who was in a position of vandalizing or attempting to vandalize the reflecting pool will face the criminal justice system in D.C.
4: The president ordered extensive work on that pool to get rid of algae, but it appears now that it is back. America's listening to Fox News.
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11: 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Westwood One Sports presents this World Soccer Update. I'm Phil Constantino. Right now with the World Cup in Group C. Second half, Brazil a 3-0 lead over Haiti. Mateus Cunha a first half brace for Brazil. Vinicius Jr. his second goal of the tournament. Earlier tonight in Group C, a final, Morocco 1 and Scotland 0. A second-minute goal held up was the difference for Morocco. Morocco entered this tournament number 7 in the world rankings. That's the highest-ranked non-European and non-South American nation in the rankings. and they lead the group now with 4 points. Earlier in Group D, a final, the U.S., a 2-0 win over Australia. Team USA already in the knockout round and will win the group if tonight Paraguay wins or earns a draw versus Turkey. It's an 11 p.m. kickoff in the San Francisco Bay Area. I'm Phil Constantino, Westwood One Sports.
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14: Lows level off around 47 tonight under mainly clear skies. Northeasterly winds around 5 miles per hour. Sunshine mixed with clouds at times tomorrow. High temperatures reach up to 74. Lows dip down to about 53 tomorrow night. Cloudy skies expected. That's your forecast. I'm weatherology meteorologist Paul Trombley. Get the latest weather updates online at minnesotadailyweather.com. Right now, it's 67 degrees.
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Alex Berg in the 18B out in front. He's got about a 5-car length lead over Landon Weeks. Bitker, Carlson, and Binkley come together down the front stretch in front of the flag stand. So Carlson will take over fourth and try and run down Bitker and Weeks. Meanwhile, out in front, the 18B of Alex Berg. Birthday yesterday, pole position, and the lead here on Father's Day. Carlson starting to run down the 55 of Bitker and challenge for third. Berg, Weeks, Bitker, Carlson, and Binkley, your top five. Then Smeeby, Zanter, Bitker, Leaper, and Carl. Alex Berg at the 18B leads out of two down the backstretch. He's got a straightaway lead over Landon Weeks and Carlson. Bitker and Binkley, your top five.

Your race for second place. Carlson trying to get underneath Landon Weeks. Weeks holding him off and hanging on to that number two podium spot. So it'll be Berg, Weeks, Carlson, and Bitker, and Binkley, your top five. Then Smeeby, Zanter, Bitker, and Leaper. A handful of laps remaining as Carlson and Weeks battle it out for second. Bitker looking to the inside out of two for Landon Weeks. Meanwhile, way out in front, it's the 18B of Alex Berg. One more time around. Berg, Carlson, Weeks, Bitker, Binkley, your top five, then Smeeby, Zanter, Bitker, and Leaper. Down the backstretch and all alone through turns three and four. Bouncing around out of four at the flag stand, your winner is Alex Berg. Happy birthday. Second goes to Carlson, Weeks, Bitker, Binkley, Smeeby, Zanter, Bitker, and Leaper. One caution flag. Otherwise, we went flag to flag for your pure stock feature here tonight. As we put a close on that feature for the pure stocks, remember next to Sunday, race fans, it's Pepsi and I bottling Meet the Drivers night. That means that we will be doing that at 4:30 before the races start on the track in front of the grandstand. You'll be able to go down and meet the drivers. And then we're hoping to get started with the green flag at 5:15 for our Midwest Modifieds coming up next Sunday for Pepsi and I bottling Meet the Drivers night. It's always a race night favorite. That's coming up next Sunday. Meeting the drivers will be at 4:30 before the races start. Coming up next weekend. He can hear you now. Happy birthday to the 18B and a feature win for Alex Berg.

0: Alex Berg in the 18B. 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And then Beat Painting and Drywall, Brass Brook Recycling, Bob's Econo Pump, Peterson Concrete, Fozzie Smoke and Barbecue, R&D Repair, Pete's Place South, Auto Value, and Feta Heating and Air for the 18B of Alex Berg. And that wraps up our Pierce Stock feature.
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1: 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Just be glad you're not a train system enduring 16 weeks of extreme temperature fluctuations from 125 degrees Fahrenheit to 0 degrees. 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

All right, our Mod 4 feature is ready. On the inside pole, the 99E is Brooke Erickson. On the outside, Shannon George, row 2. Jordan Thayer and Jaden Barr, row 3. Conrad Schwinn, Dawson Ulrich. Erickson Haybraken, Ashton Schwinn, Lily Canute, Cody Bush. Here's a green flag for your Mod 4 feature. Watch the 18, Ashton Schwinn from the back. Now up to fourth. Conrad Schwinn right behind him. Meanwhile, out in front, Shannon George leads Brooke Erickson. Ashton Schwinn to challenge Thayer. Gets around Thayer. He'll move into three. And on the podium, down the backstretch, it's George, Erickson, Schwinn, and Thayer, your top five. Shannon George, your leader at the flag stand. Followed by Brooke Erickson, Ashton Schwinn, Conrad Schwinn. Here comes Haybraken to the inside of Thayer. Challenge for the top five.

So it's George, Erickson, Schwinn, Schwinn, and Haybrake, and now your top five, Bear, or Jordan Thayer, Jaden Barr, and Dawson Ulrich battle it out for fifth and sixth and seventh. Schwinn trying to come underneath the 99 Everbrook Erickson. She'll have the momentum out of two and down the backstretch. George coming into the lap traffic of Lily Knute and Schwinn to the inside of Erickson as they enter one and two. So it'll be George, Schwinn, Erickson, Schwinn, Haybraken, your top five. Jaden Barr holding off Dawson Ulrich. Shannon George has got about a five-car length lead over Ashton Schwinn. Brooke Erickson, Conrad Schwinn, and Dexon Haybraken.

Ashton Schwinn now reeling in the 87 of Shannon George. George will lead him out of two with about a car length lead. But now coming into the lap traffic of Thayer, Canute, and Bush. Bush will move to the inside. Here comes Ashton Schwinn. He'll try the inside of George through one and two. And this will bring out the caution flag with a spin in turn two. We're coming up on the white flag lap. We'll go back to the last completed lap. I believe Shannon George will get that front spot back. We'll see how the scores mark it up. We'll go green, white, checker. Yeah, yellow will be charged to the 29 of Jaden Barr. So we'll go back to the last completed scored lap as a finish for the restart. So Shannon George will have that front spot back for the last three laps, green, white, checker. So it'll be George on the front row, Schwinn and Erickson row two, Schwinn and Haybraken row three, your top five, followed by Ulrich, Thayer, Bush, Barr, and Canute. Something on the backstretch will pull that part, and we'll come back with our last three laps of this Mod 4 feature.

0: All right, we'll be looking for green coming out of turn number four. Cody Bush will pull it into the pits. Problems with the 11C. So we go back to the last completed lap before the caution. That means Shannon George was your leader. Row two's got Schwinn and Erickson. Row three's got Schwinn and Heybraken. Ulrich, Thayer, Barr, and Knut. Here's a green flag. We're going green. White checker. Here comes Erickson around Schwinn. We're three wide. Out of turn two down the backstretch. Brooke Erickson will reclaim third. We'll go green, green, white checker. Can Shannon George hold off? Ashton Schwinn loose high out of two. George with a half a car length lead as they dive into turns three and four. George checks him up. White flag lap for the 87 of Shannon George. Ashton Schwinn. Brooke Erickson battles with Conrad Schwinn for the final podium spot. Out of turn two, they're door-to-door for second. Ashton Schwinn's got to do it right here. He's going to try underneath Shannon George. Checkered flag to Shannon George, Ashton Schwinn, Brooke Erickson, Conrad Schwinn, and Heybraken, Thayer, or Ulrich, Barr, and Thayer. Great race from our Mod 4s. One caution in there. Couple of features remain. Nice race from Ashton Schwinn, Conrad Schwinn. Brooke Erickson gets a podium finish. Saw her car on Shannon George's trailer coming in. Nice to see different people in that victory lane. It can hear you now. Put your hands together for Shannon George. Mod 4 feature win.
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0: We are ready for your super stock feature. Justin Barsness and Jordan Hinkemeyer on the front row. Niemeyer and Carlson row 2. Nelson and Sparby row 3. Lewis and LaBelle row 4. Barr, Johnson, Gross. Here's your green flag for your super stock feature. Justin Barsness. Round the top side of 1 and 2. Hinkemeyer will follow, followed by the 33 of Niemeyer. Carlson and Nelson, your top five. Then it's Sparby, LaBelle, Lewis, Barr, Gross, and Johnson. Justin Barsness looking for a feature win here at the 2026 season of Bemidji Speedway. Barsness, Hinkemeyer, and Niemeyer. Nelson and Carlson. Other than Barsness, all your top five is in the top 10. Here comes Hinkemeyer. They'll do a crossover, but Barsness will hang on to that momentum and the groove. But he's holding off. Hinkemeyer to his inside. Barsness, Hinkemeyer, Niemeyer, Nelson, and Carlson. Justin Barsness leads another. Super stock feature, Father's Day weekend.

0: Justin Barsness holding off your Wasota Superstock third place national points. So it's Barsness, Hinkenmeyer, Niemeyer, Nelson, Carlson, your top five, then Sparby, LaBelle, Lewis, Barr. Last weekend's feature winner, Brandon Barr, the 29 car, followed by Gross and Johnson. Halfway through this super stock feature. Justin Barsness out in front. Hinkenmeyer cannot catch the 47J as of yet. He did get underneath him. Down the front stretch, problems in turn four with Johnson. We'll go back to the last completed look for our restart lineup. This is your super stock feature. Seven laps completed, eight laps to go.
1: Okay, so you're on hold. And being on hold is never fun. But it could be worse. You could be a Trane heat pump running while covered in snow in our testing lab. Or an air conditioner getting doused with 5 inches of rain. An hour. Just be glad you're not a Trane system enduring 16 weeks of extreme temperature fluctuations from 125 degrees Fahrenheit to 0 degrees. Anyway, in just a few moments, an independent Trane dealer will be on the line to talk with you about the most rigorously tested units in the industry. So hold on. We're on the way.
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0: Followed by Niemeyer, Hinkenmeyer, Carlson, and Nelson, your top five. Can Barsness hold off? Your top five in national points coming out of turn two. Barsness still on the groove, followed by Niemeyer, Hinkenmeyer, Carlson, and Nelson, your top five. Then Sparby, LaBelle, Lewis, Barr, Johnson, and Gross. Here comes Hinkenmeyer to the inside of Niemeyer. Your race for second place, just what Barsness needs. Here comes Hinkenmeyer again. He'll challenge to the inside of one, out of one, and into two. Barsness on the bump. Hinkenmeyer will move into that front spot. Here comes Niemeyer to the inside of Barsness. Carlson right there. Jordan Hinkenmeyer out of Sauk Rapids, Minnesota. Here comes Barsness. He'll look to the inside of Niemeyer. It'll be Hinkenmeyer, Niemeyer, Barsness, Carlson, and Nelson. One more time around for Jordan Hinkenmeyer. That'll certainly help with the points, Ron, for the 91. Checkered flag coming out for Jordan Hinkenmeyer. Barsness will hold on for third. Niemeyer second. Carlson fourth. Nelson fifth. Sparby, LaBelle, Lewis, Barr, Johnson, and Gross.

Put your hands together one more time for Jordan Hinkemeyer, Superstock feature winner here at Bemidji Speedway. Our final feature for the night coming up, your Wissota Modified Feature.

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All right, let's wave by our favorite modified driver. As we get ready for this A-Mod feature Sunday night, Father's Day weekend, Bemidji Speedway. 15 laps or 20 minutes on the inside pole, the 22 of Davy Mills. On the outside, the 77 of Alan Olufsen. Wileski and Reed share row two. In the back, won the heat earlier, Bryce Borgen, Jonathan Feda. Here's the green flag for Mills and Olufsen. Mills, Olufsen, here comes Wileski hunting the bottom of one and two. Out of two down the backstretch. It's going to be Mills, Olufsen, Wileski, Borgen, and Reed battle it out for fourth. Mills gets way sideways and turns one and two. That'll bring out the caution flag for the 22. So that'll put Alan Olufsen

the front, Wileski and Reed. Borgen, Feda, and Mills to the back. Looks like everybody's okay there in turn number one. One lap completed. Actually, Devin Wileski will have that front spot as we go to that scored lap. As long as Feda's back out there, yep. Jeff Reed will pull up. I believe he'll be the opposite of what Allen. They'll bring Jeff Reed to the infield. Something to check on the 2R.

little altercation there with for the 2R. Bend some stuff back. He'll go find his spot. We'll restart this modified feature. One lap completed, 14 laps to go.

Jeff Reed will pull inside row three on the inside. Fana to his outside. And unfortunately, Davey Mills gets the yellow charge, the 22. We'll be looking for green out of turn number four next time around. Devin Wileski, your leader before, well, he was actually in second after that one lap recorded. So he'll get that front spot right behind him. It's Olofsson and Borgen who won the heat earlier. Reed, Feta, and Mills. Wileski's got the green out of four. Wileski, Olofsson, Borgen, Reed, Mills, and Feta. We'll knock down another one. Devin Wileski just needs three tires out of turn two down the backstretch. Your leader over Borgen, Olofsson, Reed, and Mills. Feta problems in turns three and four. That'll bring out another caution flag. We got the 5JF refired up. Yellow be charged to Jonathan Feta. So your leader before the caution, of course, Devin Wileski. Borgen, Olofsson, Reed, Mills, and the yellow charge to the 5JF of Jonathan Feta. Two laps completed. 13 to go. Won't take long once they get rolling. Wileski on the front row. Borgen and Olofsson row two. Wileski jumps out front. Here comes Mills to the inside of Olofsson. They hunt the bottom of three and four. Wileski out of four leads it at the flag stand, followed by Borgen, Olofsson, Mills, Reed, and Feta.

Borgen slowly closing the gap on Wileski. But Wileski and Borgen got a straightaway lead over Allen Olofsson, currently in third, followed by Mills, Reed, and Feda. Borgen searching the top side of one and two, trying to find some place that's sticking. Wileski will lead another AMOD feature. Father's Day night here, Bemidji Speedway, out of turn two. Here comes Mills, the underneath of Olofsson, lets up. Wileski, the bottom of one and two. Borgen reeling him in. Wileski will go to the bottom of one and two. Borgen on the outside. He's got momentum. Watch that race for the front spot. Here comes Bryce Borgen. Started fifth. Up to second. Wileski holding him off. Bryce Borgen again. He'll go on the outside. He's got the momentum. They'll be door-to-door down the black backstretch. It's Wileski and Borgen. One and two out of four. Borgen's going to have him at the flag stand. Not over yet. Borgen, Wileski. Mills trying to get around Olofsson. Reed waiting for a mistake. Watch him out of turn two. Davey Mills will get underneath Allen Olofsson from the back to third now for Davey Mills. But just too much distance between Borgen, Wileski, and Mills. Bryce Borgen out of Purley, Minnesota, gets Devin Wileski. Feda pulls to the infield, and this will bring out the caution flag. Just what Mills, Reed, and Olofsson were looking for. Feda's got a flat right rear tire. And debris on the track. So we'll get that cleared.

0: 11 laps complete, 4 laps to go. Green, green, green, white checker. Bryce Borgen, your leader before the caution. Devin Wileski will take the inside of row number 2. Mills will be on the outside. Jeff Reed, Alan Olofsson, row 3. And if Feta isn't broke, and they're going to change a tire on the 5FJ. Looked like there was something. What they're going to do with the 5FJ. We're going racing. Well, can Davey Mills get around Wileski and run down Borgen? Had the pole, lost it on lap 1, went tail back, and now is up to 3rd. Bryce Borgen, your leader before the caution, looking for green out of 4 for Borgen, Wileski, and Mills. Mills will follow Borgen, who gets caught up with Wileski. He goes high in turn 2. Here comes Mills underneath. Borgen, Mills, Wileski, Reed, and Olofsson. Bryce Borgen. He's got a lead on Mills. Can Davey Mills run him down? We've got a couple of laps remaining. Alan Olofsson. Looks like he's got problems with the 77. He's going to pull it to the infield. Bryce Borgen. Out of 4. Followed by Mills, Wileski, and Reed. Bryce Borgen down the backstretch, followed by Davey Mills, Devin Wileski, and Jeff Reed. Checkered flag for the number 7 of Bryce Borgen. Davey Mills, Devin Wileski, Jeff Reed. Thanks for joining us, race fans. Remember, next Sunday, Pepsi and I Bottling Meet the Drivers Night. We're meeting at 4:30 and on the track in front of the grandstands. That'll go to about 5:05. And then we should have our Midwest Modified first heat green flag at about 5:15, 5:20. So 4:30, Meet the Drivers next Sunday night right here at Bemidji Speedway. Thanks for joining us here on this Father's Day. Thank you to all the fathers. We'll see you here next Sunday.
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3: Lows up aloft around 47 tonight under mainly clear skies. Northeasterly winds around 5 miles per hour. Sunshine mixed with clouds at times tomorrow. High temperatures reach up to 74. Lows dip down to about 53 tomorrow night. Cloudy skies expected. That's your forecast. I'm weatherology meteorologist Paul Trombley. Get the latest weather updates online at minnesotadailyweather.com. Right now, it's 62 degrees.
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1: Fox News, I'm Deborah Valentine. Los Angeles remains under a state of emergency as crews battle a fire which reignited at a cold storage facility in Boyle Heights. LA Fire Chief Jamie Moore.
2: So now what we're using is water cannons to cool off the area where cooler one is to keep it cordoned off. We're allowing cooler two to burn off a little more. Then we're going to be able to extinguish this fire.
1: The cause of the fire unknown. Three people are reported dead following a small plane crash in Bowie, Maryland, late Saturday. Maryland State Police spokesperson Elena Russo.
3: A single-engine Piper Cherokee with a pilot and two passengers on board were en route from Ocean City, New Jersey, to Montgomery County Air Park. For when reasons unknown at this time, the plane crashed in a wooded area in Bowie.
1: The National Transportation Safety Board is investigating the cause of the crash. 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
11: 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Wyndham Clark was hoping for boring golf today, leading by six. It was anything but. Up by just one on the 72nd hole, he needed a two-putt par to win at Shinnecock.
12: This putt on the way up the hill, left of the hole, turning back to the right. This has a chance. It's going to get to within a foot of the hole, and a fist pump from Wyndham Clark. He'll wait to tap that in, I would imagine, but he's going to win the U.S. Open.
11: And he did. John McGinnis, the call on Sirius XM. Clark took the lead late Thursday, never gave it up. He's the first wire-to-wire winner at the U.S. Open since Martin Keimer at Pinehurst in 2014. Clark 4-under, Sam Burns comes up just short at 3-under, Tom Kim minus one. I'm Ted Emrick, Westwood One Sports.
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16: Lows level off around 47 tonight under mainly clear skies. Northeasterly winds around 5 miles per hour. Sunshine mixed with clouds at times tomorrow. High temperatures reach up to 74. Lows dip down to about 53 tomorrow night. Cloudy skies expected. That's your forecast. I'm weatherology meteorologist Paul Trombley. Get the latest weather updates online at minnesotadailyweather.com. Right now, it's 62 degrees.
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9: Lows level off around 47 tonight under mainly clear skies. Northeasterly winds around 5 miles per hour. Sunshine mixed with clouds at times tomorrow. High temperatures reach up to 74. Lows dip down to about 53 tomorrow night. Cloudy skies expected. That's your forecast. I'm weatherology meteorologist Paul Trombley. Get the latest weather updates online at minnesotadailyweather.com. Right now, it's 62 degrees.
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as you know, I rode a freight train north to Detroit City. And after all these years, I find I've just been wasting my time. So I just think I'll take my foolish pride and put it on a southbound freight and ride. Go on back to the loved ones, the ones that I left waiting so far behind.

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1: Fox News, I'm Deborah Valentine. Los Angeles remains under a state of emergency as crews battle a fire which reignited at a cold storage facility in Boyle Heights. LA Fire Chief Jamie Moore.
2: So now what we're using is water cannons to cool off the area where cooler one is to keep it cordoned off. We're allowing cooler two to burn off a little more. Then we're going to be able to extinguish this fire.
1: The cause of the fire unknown. Three people are reported dead following a small plane crash in Bowie, Maryland, late Saturday. Maryland State Police spokesperson Elena Russo.
3: A single-engine Piper Cherokee with a pilot and two passengers on board were en route from Ocean City, New Jersey, to Montgomery County Air Park. For when reasons unknown at this time, the plane crashed in a wooded area in Bowie.
1: The National Transportation Safety Board is investigating the cause of the crash. 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
8: 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Westwood One Sports presents this World Soccer Update. I'm Phil Constantino. Right now with the World Cup in Group C, second half, Brazil a 3-0 lead over Haiti. Mateus Cunha a first-half brace for Brazil. Vinicius Jr., his second goal of the tournament. Earlier tonight in Group C, a final, Morocco 1 and Scotland 0. A second-minute goal held up was the difference for Morocco. Morocco entered this tournament number 7 in the world rankings. That's the highest-ranked non-European and non-South American nation in the rankings, and they lead the group now with 4 points. Earlier in Group D, a final, the U.S., a 2-0 win over Australia. Team USA already in the knockout round and will win the group if tonight Paraguay wins or earns a draw versus Turkey. It's an 11 p.m. kickoff in the San Francisco Bay Area. I'm Phil Constantino, Westwood One Sports.
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1: Lows level off around 47 tonight under mainly clear skies. Northeasterly winds around 5 miles per hour. Sunshine mixed with clouds at times tomorrow. High temperatures reach up to 74. Lows dip down to about 53 tomorrow night. Cloudy skies expected. That's your forecast. I'm weatherology meteorologist Paul Trombley. Get the latest weather updates online at minnesotadailyweather.com. Right now, it's 62 degrees.
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1: I'm Kathleen Maloney. President Trump on Truth Social warning Iran that there will be no tolls in the Strait of Hormuz.
2: Unless they're imposed by and for the United States of America, should the deal not be completed. For services rendered as the guardian angel to the countries of the Middle East.
1: Fox's Kevin Cork. U.S. and Iranian negotiators met today in Switzerland. President Trump claims vandals are responsible for problems with the water in the reflecting pool. U.S. Attorney Jeanine Pirro tells Fox News Live.
3: Anyone who was in a position of vandalizing or attempting to vandalize the reflecting pool will face the criminal justice system in D.C.
1: The president ordered extensive work on that pool to get rid of algae, but it appears now that it is back. America's listening to Fox News.
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8: Lows up aloft around 47 tonight under mainly clear skies. Northeasterly winds around 5 miles per hour. Sunshine mixed with clouds at times tomorrow. High temperatures reach up to 74. Lows dip down to about 53 tomorrow night. Cloudy skies expected. That's your forecast. I'm weatherology meteorologist Paul Trombley. Get the latest weather updates online at minnesotadailyweather.com. Right now, 54.
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7: North Country weather. Lows up aloft around 47 tonight under mainly clear skies. Northeasterly winds around 5 miles per hour. Sunshine mixed with clouds at times tomorrow. High temperatures reach up to 74. Lows dip down to about 53 tomorrow night. Cloudy skies expected. That's your forecast. I'm weatherology meteorologist Paul Trombley. Get the latest weather updates online at MinnesotaDailyWeather.com. Right now, 54.
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I've lost count of the hours, and I've lost track of the days. In fact, I've lost just about everything since you went away. Everything, that is, except the memories you left me. And that's one thing that no one can mar. I don't know who you're with. I don't even know where you've gone. My only hope is that someday you might hear this song, and you'll know that I wrote it especially for you. And I love you wherever you are.

This flame in my heart is like an eternal fire, for every day it burns hotter, and every day it burns higher. And I haven't been able to put out one little flicker, not even with all of these tears. My friends think I'm crazy, and maybe I am. But I'll carry this torch just as long as I can, for someday you might just decide to come home. And I want you to know

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1: I'm Kathleen Maloney. President Trump on Truth Social warning Iran that there will be no tolls in the Strait of Hormuz.
2: Unless they're imposed by and for the United States of America, should the deal not be completed. For services rendered as the guardian angel to the countries of the Middle East.
1: Fox's Kevin Cork. U.S. and Iranian negotiators met today in Switzerland. President Trump claims vandals are responsible for problems with the water in the reflecting pool. U.S. Attorney Jeanine Pirro tells Fox News Live.
3: Anyone who was in a position of vandalizing or attempting to vandalize the reflecting pool will face the criminal justice system in D.C.
1: The president ordered extensive work on that pool to get rid of algae, but it appears now that it is back. America's listening to Fox News.
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9: Lows up aloft around 47 tonight under mainly clear skies. Northeasterly winds around 5 miles per hour. Sunshine mixed with clouds at times. Tomorrow, high temperatures reach up to 74. Lows dip down to about 53. Tomorrow night, cloudy skies expected. That's your forecast. I'm weatherology meteorologist Paul Trombley. Get the latest weather updates online at minnesotadailyweather.com. Right now, 54.
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6: North Country weather.
7: Lows level off around 47 tonight under mainly clear skies. Northeasterly winds around 5 miles per hour. Sunshine mixed with clouds at times tomorrow. High temperatures reach up to 74. Lows dip down to about 53 tomorrow night. Cloudy skies expected. That's your forecast. I'm weatherology meteorologist Paul Trombley. Get the latest weather updates online at MinnesotaDailyWeather.com. Right now, 54.
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Around me, people, there's a story I would tell about a brave young Indian you should remember well. From the land of the Pima Indian, a proud and noble band who farmed the Phoenix Valley in Arizona land. Down the ditches a thousand years

waters grew Ira's people's crops, till the white man stole their water rights and the sparkling water stopped. Now Ira's folks were hungry, and their land grew crops of weeds. When war came, Ira volunteered and forgot the white man's greed.

They battled up Iwo Jima Hill, 250 men, but only 27 lived to walk back down again. And when the fight was over, and Old Glory raised among the

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Everybody shook his hand, but he was just a Pima Indian. 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

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He died drunk early one morning, alone in the land he fought to save. 2 inches of water in a lonely ditch was a grave for Ira Hayes.

Yeah, call him drunken Ira Hayes, but his land is just as dry, and his ghost is lying thirsty in the ditch where Ira died.

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1: Fox News, I'm Sue Guzman. Vice President J.D. Vance and Iranian officials have wrapped up their first round of peace talks in Switzerland. Some lawmakers concerned the deal does not block Iran from obtaining a nuclear weapon. Others questioning how it will spend billions of dollars once unfrozen by the Treasury. Tennessee Congressman Tim Burchett.
2: They see them as a threat, and they want to embrace, let's just be honest, greed is a motivator. They want to embrace the dollar.
1: Los Angeles still under a state of emergency as crews battle a fire that reignited at a cold storage facility in Boyle Heights. L.A. Fire Chief Jaime Moore.
3: So now what we're using is water cannons to cool off the area where cooler one is to keep it cordoned off. We're allowing cooler two to burn off a little more. Then we're going to be able to extinguish this fire.
1: Cause of this fire still under investigation. 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
8: North Country weather. Lows level off around 47 tonight under mainly clear skies. Northeasterly winds around 5 miles per hour. Sunshine mixed with clouds at times tomorrow. High temperatures reach up to 74. Lows dip down to about 53 tomorrow night. Cloudy skies expected. That's your forecast. I'm weatherology meteorologist Paul Trombley. Get the latest weather updates online at minnesotadailyweather.com. Currently 55.
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laying out in the yard and it growled at me and I swallowed hard and I heard somebody say, well, who are you? Oh, and there he stood in the door of that shack and his beard and his hair was long and black and he was the biggest man I'd ever seen. When he spoke, his voice was low and deep, but he just didn't frighten me cause somehow I just knew he wasn't mean. He said, what you do?

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7: North Country Weather. Lows level off around 47 tonight under mainly clear skies. Northeasterly winds around 5 miles per hour. Sunshine mixed with clouds at times tomorrow. High temperatures reach up to 74. Lows dip down to about 53 tomorrow night. Cloudy skies expected. That's your forecast. I'm weatherology meteorologist Paul Trombley. Get the latest weather updates online at MinnesotaDailyWeather.com. Currently 55.
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10: I ran into an old friend of mine the other day. We hadn't seen each other for quite a while. What he had to say to me hit me pretty hard, because I think a lot of folks get started this way.

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1: News. I'm Sue Guzman. Vice President J.D. Vance and Iranian officials have wrapped up their first round of peace talks in Switzerland. Some lawmakers concerned the deal does not block Iran from obtaining a nuclear weapon. Others questioning how it will spend billions of dollars once unfrozen by the Treasury. Tennessee Congressman Tim Burchett.
2: They see them as a threat, and they want to embrace, let's just be honest, greed is a motivator. They want to embrace the dollar.
1: Los Angeles still under a state of emergency as crews battle a fire that reignited at a cold storage facility in Boyle Heights. LA Fire Chief Jaime Moore.
3: So now what we're using is water cannons to cool off the area where cooler one is to keep it cordoned off. We're allowing cooler two to burn off a little more. Then we're going to be able to extinguish this fire.
1: Cause of this fire still under investigation. 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
1: weather. Lows up aloft around 47 tonight under mainly clear skies. Northeasterly winds around 5 miles per hour. Sunshine mixed with clouds at times tomorrow. High temperatures reach up to 74. Lows dip down to about 53 tomorrow night. Cloudy skies expected. That's your forecast. I'm weatherology meteorologist Paul Trombley. Get the latest weather updates online at minnesotadailyweather.com. Currently 55.
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5: North Country weather. Lows level off around 47 tonight under mainly clear skies. Northeasterly winds around 5 miles per hour. Sunshine mixed with clouds at times tomorrow. High temperatures reach up to 74. Lows dip down to about 53 tomorrow night. Cloudy skies expected. That's your forecast. I'm weatherology meteorologist Paul Trombley. Get the latest weather updates online at MinnesotaDailyWeather.com. Currently 55.
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1: Fox News, I'm Sue Guzman. Day one of high-level peace talks in Switzerland have wrapped up, and it comes as President Trump issued a stark warning to Iran ahead of time.
2: President Trump, meanwhile, called out Iran's support for Hezbollah. Trump posting on Truth Social, Iran must immediately stop their highly paid proxies in Lebanon from causing trouble. If they don't, we'll hit Iran very hard again, just like we did last week, only harder.
1: Fox's Max Gordon, the two countries have 60 days to fine-tune the peace agreement. More opposition to President Trump's appointment of Bill Pulte as acting director of national intelligence. Democratic Representative Jason Crow of Colorado on CBS's Face the Nation.
3: By law, Congress mandated that this person have significant intelligence experience because they have to make sure that we're keeping Americans safe.
1: President says he tapped Pulte because of his experience in the housing finance system. 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
6: Lows level off around 47 overnight under mainly clear skies. Winds out of the northeast around 5 miles per hour. Daytime highs approaching 74. Monday, sunshine mixed with clouds at times. Lows level off around 53. Monday night, cloudy skies expected. And that's your forecast. I'm weatherology meteorologist Paul Frombly. Get the latest weather updates online at minnesotadailyweather.com. Right now, it's 50 degrees.
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He said, "It's a long walk to Nashville."

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You turned on the radio, and them sad old songs coming out of them speakers was solid country gold. 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

0: 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Happy Father's Day to all the dads out there. If you got forgotten by one of your kids, well, enter yourself in our drawing. We're giving away a Summer of Golf tour card. Or if you are a child out there that might be last minute on Father's Day gifts, enter to win right now. Text the word DAD to 218-444-1037. And again, happy Father's Day to all the dads out there. We'll get to the forecast on the way next on The Legends. 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
6: Lows level off around 47 overnight under mainly clear skies. Winds out of the northeast around 5 miles per hour. Daytime highs approaching 74. Monday, sunshine mixed with clouds at times. Lows level off around 53. Monday night, cloudy skies expected. And that's your forecast. I'm weatherology meteorologist Paul Frombly. Get the latest weather updates online at MinnesotaDailyWeather.com. Right now, it's 50 degrees.
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0: 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First National Bank of Walker is sponsoring Bump on a Log. They're opening for Rick Adams. It's this Thursday night over in Walker. 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We'll get to the forecast next on The Legends.
1: Fox News, I'm Sue Guzman. Day one of high-level peace talks in Switzerland wrapped up, and it comes as President Trump issued a stark warning to Iran ahead of time.
2: President Trump, meanwhile, called out Iran's support for Hezbollah. Trump posting on Truth Social, Iran must immediately stop their highly paid proxies in Lebanon from causing trouble. If they don't, we'll hit Iran very hard again, just like we did last week, only harder.
1: Fox's Max Gordon, the two countries have 60 days to fine-tune the peace agreement. More opposition to President Trump's appointment of Bill Pulte as acting director of national intelligence. Democratic Representative Jason Crow of Colorado on CBS's Face the Nation.
3: By law, Congress mandated that this person have significant intelligence experience because they have to make sure that we're keeping Americans safe.
1: President says he tapped Pulte because of his experience in the housing finance system. 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
7: Lows up aloft around 47 overnight under mainly clear skies. Winds out of the northeast around 5 miles per hour. Daytime highs approaching 74. Monday, sunshine mixed with clouds at times. Lows up aloft around 53. Monday night, cloudy skies expected. And that's your forecast. I'm weatherology meteorologist Paul Frombly. Get the latest weather updates online at minnesotadailyweather.com. Right now, it's 50 degrees.
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7: Lows level off around 47 overnight under mainly clear skies. Winds out of the northeast around 5 miles per hour. Daytime highs approaching 74. Monday, sunshine mixed with clouds at times. Lows level off around 53. Monday night, cloudy skies expected. And that's your forecast. I'm weatherology meteorologist Paul Frombly. Get the latest weather updates online at minnesotadailyweather.com. Right now, it's 50 degrees.
8: 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Baudette.

Travel around from town to town. I have a lot of Dad's fans and friends come around. They say I know Hank would be proud of you if he were here today. While we're all so glad, and we know he would be too, that you're carrying on his music this way. Yes, they say Hank was a all-time great, and we know you'll be just as good as your dad. But I just smile and say there'll never be another Hank Williams, friends. That's the part that always makes him sad. Yes, I know that I'm not great.

So many times when I'm on that stage, I feel something go through me. And for a minute, I'm in a different world. And that's when it does something to me. The people are hollering and clapping real loud while I'm out there taking my bows. I look up toward the ceiling and say to myself, listen, Dad, just listen to that crowd. But as the show goes on, the people clap and holler more. I start to sing another of your great songs. That's the time that I know, although you're gone, your music

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And the love that used to be, why, it just got lost in yesterday.

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1: Fox News, I'm Sue Gossman. Negotiators wrapping up day one of talks between the U.S. and Iran and Switzerland. Texas Republican Congressman Lance Gooden telling Fox he believes the conflict will wrap up soon.
2: Democrats are terrified that oil prices are going down and that what they've been slamming the president for the last 3 months is no longer going to be a topic of discussion as the American people see prices go down, stabilization in the Middle East.
1: Three people are dead in a small plane crash in Bowie, Maryland. Maryland State Police spokesperson Elena Russo.
3: A single engine Piper Cherokee with a pilot and two passengers on board were en route from Ocean City, New Jersey to Montgomery County Air Park. For when reasons unknown at this time, the plane crashed in a wooded area in Bowie.
1: The NTSB investigating the cause. 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
16: Lows level off around 49 overnight under partly cloudy skies. Northeasterly winds around 5 miles per hour. Daytime highs approaching 74. Monday, sunshine mixed with clouds at times. Lows level off around 53. Monday night, mainly cloudy. And that's your forecast. I'm weatherology meteorologist Paul Frombly. Get the latest weather updates online at MinnesotaDailyWeather.com. Currently, it's 52 degrees.
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0: 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Happy Father's Day to all the dads out there. 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And again, happy Father's Day to all the dads out there. We'll get to the forecast on the way next on The Legends.
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6: Lows level out for around 49 overnight under partly cloudy skies. Northeasterly winds around 5 miles per hour. Daytime highs approaching 74. Monday, sunshine mixed with clouds at times. Lows level out for around 53. Monday night, mainly cloudy. And that's your forecast. I'm weatherology meteorologist Paul Frombly. Get the latest weather updates online at MinnesotaDailyWeather.com. Currently, it's 52 degrees.
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But in the

0: 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Make sure you catch Yacht Rock weekends on the mix. Sunday night, to be precise, from 6 until 9. 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You can do that anytime because it's a message line, and then you'll hear it during the show. 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
1: Fox News, I'm Sue Gossman. Negotiators wrapping up day one of talks between the U.S. and Iran and Switzerland. Texas Republican Congressman Lance Gooden telling Fox he believes the conflict will wrap up soon.
2: Democrats are terrified that oil prices are going down and that what they've been slamming the president for the last 3 months is no longer going to be a topic of discussion as the American people see prices go down, stabilization in the Middle East.
1: Three people are dead in a small plane crash in Bowie, Maryland. Maryland State Police spokesperson Elena Russo.
3: A single-engine Piper Cherokee with a pilot and two passengers on board were en route from Ocean City, New Jersey to Montgomery County Air Park. For when reasons unknown at this time, the plane crashed in a wooded area in Bowie.
1: The NTSB investigating the cause. 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
21: Lows level out for around 49 overnight under partly cloudy skies. Northeasterly winds around 5 miles per hour. Daytime highs approaching 74. Monday, sunshine mixed with clouds at times. Lows level off around 53. Monday night, mainly cloudy. And that's your forecast. I'm weatherology meteorologist Paul Frombly. Get the latest weather updates online at MinnesotaDailyWeather.com. Currently, it's 52 degrees.
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5: North Country Weather. Lows level out around 49 overnight under partly cloudy skies. Northeasterly winds around 5 miles per hour. Daytime highs approaching 74. Monday, sunshine mixed with clouds at times. Lows level off around 53. Monday night, mainly cloudy. And that's your forecast. I'm weatherology meteorologist Paul Frombly. Get the latest weather updates online at MinnesotaDailyWeather.com. Currently, it's 52 degrees.
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1: Fox News, I'm Sue Guzman. Day one of high-level peace talks in Switzerland have wrapped up, and it comes as President Trump issued a stark warning to Iran ahead of the meeting.
2: President Trump, meanwhile, called out Iran's support for Hezbollah. Trump posting on Truth Social, Iran must immediately stop their highly paid proxies in Lebanon from causing trouble. If they don't, we'll hit Iran very hard again, just like we did last week, only harder.
1: Fox's Max Gordon, the two countries have 60 days to fine-tune the peace agreement. More opposition to President Trump's appointment of Bill Pulte as the acting director of national intelligence. Democratic Representative Jason Crow of Colorado on CBS's Face the Nation.
3: By law, Congress mandated that this person have significant intelligence experience because they have to make sure that we're keeping Americans safe.
1: And the president says he tapped Pulte due to his experience in the housing finance system. 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
17: Lows level out around 49 overnight under partly cloudy skies. Northeasterly winds around 5 miles per hour. Daytime highs approaching 74. Monday, sunshine mixed with clouds at times. Lows level off around 53. Monday night, mainly cloudy. And that's your forecast. I'm weatherology meteorologist Paul Trombley. Get the latest weather updates online at minnesotadailyweather.com. Currently, it's 52 degrees.
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0: 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Happy Father's Day to all the dads out there. 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Or if you are a child out there that might be last minute on Father's Day gifts, enter to win right now. Text the word DAD to 218-444-1037. And again, happy Father's Day to all the dads out there. We'll get to the forecast on the way next on The Legends.
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4: North Country weather. Lows level off around 49 overnight under partly cloudy skies. Northeasterly winds around 5 miles per hour. Daytime highs approaching 74. Monday, sunshine mixed with clouds at times. Lows level off around 53. Monday night, mainly cloudy. And that's your forecast. I'm weatherology meteorologist Paul Frombly. Get the latest weather updates online at MinnesotaDailyWeather.com. Right now, 47.
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1: Fox News, I'm Sue Guzman. Day one of high-level peace talks in Switzerland have wrapped up, and it comes as President Trump issued a stark warning to Iran ahead of the meeting.
2: President Trump, meanwhile, called out Iran's support for Hezbollah. Trump posting on Truth Social, Iran must immediately stop their highly paid proxies in Lebanon from causing trouble. If they don't, we'll hit Iran very hard again, just like we did last week, only harder.
1: Fox's Max Gordon, the two countries have 60 days to fine-tune the peace agreement. More opposition to President Trump's appointment of Bill Pulte as the acting director of national intelligence. Democratic Representative Jason Crow of Colorado on CBS's Face the Nation.
3: By law, Congress mandated that this person have significant intelligence experience because they have to make sure that we're keeping Americans safe.
1: And the president says he tapped Pulte due to his experience in the housing finance system. 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
19: North Country weather.
20: Lows level out for around 49 overnight under partly cloudy skies. Northeasterly winds around 5 miles per hour. Daytime highs approaching 74. Monday, sunshine mixed with clouds at times. Lows level off around 53. Monday night, mainly cloudy. And that's your forecast. I'm weatherology meteorologist Paul Frombly. Get the latest weather updates online at MinnesotaDailyWeather.com. Right now, 47.
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3: North Country weather.
4: Lows level out for around 49 overnight under partly cloudy skies. Northeasterly winds around 5 miles per hour. Daytime highs approaching 74. Monday, sunshine mixed with clouds at times. Lows level out for around 53. Monday night, mainly cloudy. And that's your forecast. I'm weatherology meteorologist Paul Frombly. Get the latest weather updates online at MinnesotaDailyWeather.com. Right now, 47.
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Their horns were black and shiny and their hot breath he could feel. A bolt of fear went through him as they thundered through the sky. For he saw the riders coming hard and he heard their mournful cry.

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1: Fox News, I'm Sue Guzman. After a rough start and the threat of continued bombing from President Trump, Iran's foreign minister Abbas Araghchi says progress has been made in the first day of talks in Switzerland. The talks continue today. UK Prime Minister Keir Starmer expected to outline details of his departure Monday. Andy Burnham, who won a parliamentary election last week, considered a favor to replace him if he steps down. L.A. still under a state of emergency as crews battle a fire that reignited at a cold storage facility in Boyle Heights. L.A. Fire Chief Jaime Moore.
2: So now what we're using is water cannons to cool off the area where cooler one is to keep it cordoned off. We're allowing cooler two to burn off a little more. Then we're going to be able to extinguish this fire.
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7: Lows level out for around 49 overnight under partly cloudy skies. Northeasterly winds around 5 miles per hour. Daytime highs approaching 74. Monday, sunshine mixed with clouds at times. Lows level out for around 53. Monday night, mainly cloudy. And that's your forecast. I'm weatherology meteorologist Paul Frombly. Get the latest weather updates online at MinnesotaDailyWeather.com. Right now, 47.
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0: 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Happy Father's Day to all the dads out there. 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And again, happy Father's Day to all the dads out there. We'll get to the forecast on the way next on The Legends.
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9: Lows level off around 47 overnight under partly cloudy skies. Northeasterly winds around 5 miles per hour. Daytime highs approaching 74. Monday, sunshine mixed with clouds at times. Partly cloudy skies. Monday night, lows level off around 53. That's your forecast. I'm weatherology meteorologist Paul Trombley. Get the latest weather updates online at minnesotadailyweather.com. Currently, it's 49 degrees.
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1: Fox News, I'm Sue Guzman. After a rough start and the threat of continued bombing from President Trump, Iran's foreign minister Abbas Araghchi says progress has been made in the first day of talks in Switzerland. The talks continue today. UK Prime Minister Keir Starmer expected to outline details of his departure Monday. Andy Burnham, who won a parliamentary election last week, considered a favor to replace him if he steps down. L.A. still under a state of emergency as crews battle a fire that reignited at a cold storage facility in Boyle Heights. L.A. Fire Chief Jaime Moore.
2: So now what we're using is water cannons to cool off the area where cooler one is to keep it cordoned off. We're allowing cooler two to burn off a little more. Then we're going to be able to extinguish this fire.
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8: Lows level off around 47 overnight under partly cloudy skies. Northeasterly winds around 5 miles per hour. Daytime highs approaching 74. Monday, sunshine mixed with clouds at times. Partly cloudy skies. Monday night, lows level off around 53. That's your forecast. I'm weatherology meteorologist Paul Trombley. Get the latest weather updates online at MinnesotaDailyWeather.com. Currently, it's 49 degrees.
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8: Lows level off around 47 overnight under partly cloudy skies. Northeasterly winds around 5 miles per hour. Daytime highs approaching 74. Monday, sunshine mixed with clouds at times. Partly cloudy skies Monday night. Lows level off around 53. That's your forecast. I'm weatherology meteorologist Paul Trombley. Get the latest weather updates online at minnesotadailyweather.com. Currently, it's 49 degrees.
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1: Fox News, I'm Sue Guzman. After the first day of talks in Switzerland with the U.S., Iran's top diplomat says major progress has been made in ending the conflict. It comes as President Trump issued a stark warning to Iran ahead of the meeting.
2: President Trump, meanwhile, called out Iran's support for Hezbollah. Trump posting on Truth Social, Iran must immediately stop their highly paid proxies in Lebanon from causing trouble. If they don't, we'll hit Iran very hard again, just like we did last week, only harder.
1: Fox's Max Gordon, the search continues for a suspect in a series of shootings in Kansas City, Missouri that left a person dead. Fox's Madison Scarpino.
3: Local, state, and federal law enforcement are all working on this manhunt, but they're asking for the public's help in finding him as well. The suspect, 22-year-old Oscar Sanchez Munoz. The FBI says he's 5'8". He has brown hair, brown eyes, a tattoo on his right forearm.
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16: Lows dip down to about 46. Overnight, under partly cloudy skies, northeasterly winds around 5 miles per hour. Daytime highs approaching 74. Monday, sunshine mixed with clouds at times. Lows dip down to about 53. Monday night, partly cloudy skies. And that's your forecast. I'm weatherology meteorologist Paul Frombly. Get the latest weather updates online at MinnesotaDailyWeather.com. Currently, it's 46 degrees.
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0: 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Happy Father's Day to all the dads out there. 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And again, happy Father's Day to all the dads out there. We'll get to the forecast on the way next on The Legends.
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6: North Country weather.
7: Lows dip down to about 46. Overnight, under partly cloudy skies, northeasterly winds around 5 miles per hour. Daytime highs approaching 74. Monday, sunshine mixed with clouds at times. Lows dip down to about 53. Monday night, partly cloudy skies. And that's your forecast. I'm weatherology meteorologist Paul Frombly. Get the latest weather updates online at MinnesotaDailyWeather.com. Currently, it's 46 degrees.
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0: 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Goodbye, Martin.
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The old man didn't care about people anyway. All he cared about was his money. He'd stuff it all down into mason jars and he'd bury it all around. And on certain nights, if the moon was right, he'd dig it up out of the ground. He'd pour it all out on the floor of his shack and run his fingers through it. Yeah, Lucius Clay was a greedy old man.

white trash who lived over on Carver's Creek. 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One night the oldest brother said, y'all meet me in the woolly swamp later, and we'll take old Lucius's money and we'll feed him to the alligators. They found the old man out in the back with a shovel in his hand, 13 rusty mason jars he just dug up out of the sand. And they all went crazy and they beat the old man and they picked him up off the ground and threw him in the swamp and stood there and laughed as the black water sucked him down. Then they turned around and went back to the shack and picked up the money and ran. They hadn't gone nowhere when they realized they were running in quicksand. And they struggled and they screamed but they couldn't get away, and just before they went under, they could hear that old man laughing in a voice as loud as thunder. It's been 50 years ago and you can go by there yet. There's a spot in the yard in the back of that shack where the ground is all

0: 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Oh, it's an Elvis dinner show coming up next Friday night, the 26th, out at Buena Vista. They do a whole dinner show basket. It's a sloppy joe with chips, beans, potato salad, fruit, dessert, and of course beverages. That starts at 5, and then Sean Wallen as Elvis starts at 6. 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More music is coming up on The Legends.
1: Fox News. I'm Sue Guzman. After the first day of talks in Switzerland with the U.S., Iran's top diplomat says major progress has been made in ending the conflict. It comes as President Trump issued a stark warning to Iran ahead of the meeting.
2: President Trump, meanwhile, called out Iran's support for Hezbollah. Trump posting on Truth Social, Iran must immediately stop their highly paid proxies in Lebanon from causing trouble. If they don't, we'll hit Iran very hard again, just like we did last week, only harder.
1: Fox's Max Gordon. The search continues for a suspect in a series of shootings in Kansas City, Missouri that left a person dead. Fox's Madison Scarpino.
3: Local, state, and federal law enforcement are all working on this manhunt, but they're asking for the public's help in finding him as well. The suspect, 22-year-old Oscar Sanchez Munoz. The FBI says he's 5'8". He has brown hair, brown eyes, a tattoo on his right forearm.
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19: Lows dip down to about 46. Overnight, under partly cloudy skies, northeasterly winds around 5 miles per hour. Daytime highs approaching 74. Monday, sunshine mixed with clouds at times. Lows dip down to about 53. Monday night, partly cloudy skies. And that's your forecast. I'm weatherology meteorologist Paul Frombly. Get the latest weather updates online at MinnesotaDailyWeather.com. Currently, it's 46 degrees.
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0: 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Make sure you catch Yacht Rock weekends on the mix. Sunday night, to be precise, from 6 until 9. All your favorites from the 70s and the 80s. You can even make a shout out. 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And then you'll hear it during the show. 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Yacht Rock on the mix. Sundays from 6 to 9. 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
8: 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Mayer's trying to take away that spot from Larson.
9: 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Sam Mayer's going to look to the inside. They try to go three wide for second.
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12: Lows dip down to about 46. Overnight, under partly cloudy skies, northeasterly winds around 5 miles per hour. Daytime highs approaching 74. Monday, sunshine mixed with clouds at times. Lows dip down to about 53. Monday night, partly cloudy skies. And that's your forecast. I'm weatherology meteorologist Paul Frombly. Get the latest weather updates online at MinnesotaDailyWeather.com. Currently, it's 46 degrees.
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1: This is a Fox News alert. I'm Sue Guzman. UK Prime Minister Keir Starmer with a major political announcement this morning.
2: I will resign as leader of the Labour Party. I have spoken to His Majesty the King this morning to inform him of my decision.
1: He says he will remain caretaker prime minister until a new Labour leader is chosen in the next few weeks. Andy Burnham, who won a parliamentary election last week, considered a favourite to replace him. After a rough start and the threat of continued bombing from President Trump, Iran's foreign minister Abbas Araghchi says progress has been made in the first day of talks in Switzerland, the talks continuing today. And Los Angeles remains under a state of emergency as crews are still battling a fire that reignited at a cold storage facility in Boyle Heights. The cause under investigation. It's been burning since Wednesday. 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
7: 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Beltrami County Historical Society will host its annual meeting and directors program, Developing History, on Sunday at 2 p.m. at the Historical Society in downtown Bemidji. All Historical Society members are encouraged to attend, the public invited as well. Admission is free. Developing History looks back at the remarkable contributions of the Society's collections, research, and publications team over the last 5 years, the work that has shaped the museum into what it is today. Throughout the presentation, several volunteers will highlight current projects, offering attendees a behind-the-scenes look at the work underway. Guests will also enjoy previews of the History Center's new permanent exhibit. Beltrami County Veterans Service Office warning veterans about a current scam targeting vets. Scammers are sending out official-looking postcards referring to legitimate programs like CHAMP VA and TRICARE for Life. 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
9: Here's your weatherology forecast, brought to you by Ag Country. Sunshine mixed with clouds at times today, with daytime highs approaching 74. East winds around 5 miles per hour. Partly cloudy skies again tonight. Lows level off around 53. And that's your forecast. I'm weatherology meteorologist Paul Frombly. Get the latest weather updates online at MinnesotaDailyWeather.com. Currently 46.
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was giving last call, so I thought I'd move on in. And I was slick and feeling like a man, so I took the stool between them, ordered one more round for me and her and him. I placed my arm across the back of her bar stool. I don't remember what I said, but at the time it sounded cool. She pushed her drink away and never looked at me. She just paid the tab, tipped the man, left me sitting there alone with him.

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0: AM 1300 and FM 94.3 The Legends. Happy Father's Day to all the dads out there. If you got forgotten by one of your kids, well, enter yourself in our drawing. We're giving away a Summer of Golf tour card. Or if you are a child out there that might be last minute on Father's Day gifts, enter to win right now. Text the word DAD to 218-444-1037. And again, happy Father's Day to all the dads out there. We'll get to the forecast on the way next on The Legends.
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4: Here's your weatherology forecast, brought to you by Ag Country. Sunshine mixed with clouds at times today, with daytime highs approaching 74. East winds around 5 miles per hour. Partly cloudy skies again tonight, lows level off around 53. And that's your forecast. I'm weatherology meteorologist Paul Frombly. Get the latest weather updates online at minnesotadailyweather.com. Currently 46.
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1: Old man Wrigley lived in that white house down the street where I grew up. 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We struck a friendship up. 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

0: 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First National Bank of Walker is sponsoring Bump on a Log. They're opening for Rick Adams. It's this Thursday night over in Walker. Starts at 5:30. We'll get to the forecast next on The Legends.
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2: This is a Fox News alert. I'm Sue Guzman. UK Prime Minister Keir Starmer with a major political announcement this morning.
3: I will resign as leader of the Labour Party. I have spoken to His Majesty the King this morning to inform him of my decision.
2: He says he will remain caretaker prime minister until a new Labour leader is chosen in the next few weeks. Andy Burnham, who won a parliamentary election last week, considered a favorite to replace him. After a rough start and the threat of continued bombing from President Trump, Iran's foreign minister Abbas Araghchi says progress has been made in the first day of talks in Switzerland. The talks continuing today. And Los Angeles remains under a state of emergency as crews are still battling a fire that reignited at a cold storage facility in Boyle Heights. The cause under investigation. It's been burning since Wednesday. 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
8: 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Beltrami County Historical Society will host its annual meeting and directors program, Developing History, on Sunday at 2 p.m. at the Historical Society in downtown Bemidji. All Historical Society members are encouraged to attend, the public invited as well. Admission is free. Developing History looks back at the remarkable contributions of the Society's collections, research, and publications team over the last 5 years, the work that has shaped the museum into what it is today. Throughout the presentation, several volunteers will highlight current projects, offering attendees a behind-the-scenes look at the work underway. Guests will also enjoy previews of the History Center's new permanent exhibit. Beltrami County Veterans Service Office warning veterans about a current scam targeting vets. Scammers are sending out official-looking postcards referring to legitimate programs like CHAMP VA and TRICARE for Life. 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If you get one of these postcards, you're asked to not call the number and, in fact, report the scam to the VA at 800-827-1000. 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
10: Here's your weatherology forecast, brought to you by Ag Country. Sunshine mixed with clouds at times today, with daytime highs approaching 74. East winds around 5 miles per hour. Partly cloudy skies again tonight, lows level off around 53. And that's your forecast. I'm weatherology meteorologist Paul Trombley. Get the latest weather updates online at MinnesotaDailyWeather.com. 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

singing, love's gonna live here again. I hear bees a humming, and I know the days are coming

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Well, Battle of the Brats continues at Downtown Meats coming up on Wednesday from 11 till 1. Last week's winner was the garlic and onion brat. That's going to move on. Coming up this week, you'll have a chance to taste and vote on the blueberry wild rice brat taking on the Philly cheese brat. Mmm. Sounds delicious, don't they? Now I'm hungry. Make sure you stop by. Battle of the Brats coming up Wednesday, Downtown Meats from 11 to 1. More music is coming up next on The Legends.

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2: weather. Here's your weatherology forecast, brought to you by Ag Country. Sunshine mixed with clouds at times today, with daytime highs approaching 74. East winds around 5 miles per hour. Partly cloudy skies again tonight. Lows level off around 53. And that's your forecast. I'm weatherology meteorologist Paul Frombly. Get the latest weather updates online at MinnesotaDailyWeather.com. 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
2: Fox News, I'm CJ Papa. Britain will soon have a new leader. Prime Minister Keir Starmer reveals his decision earlier, saying he informed King Charles. Starmer's Labour Party won in a landslide less than 2 years ago. Now he becomes a caretaker into a new leader. The Labour Party is chosen. Major progress in Switzerland in the peace talks between the U.S. and mediators from Iran and other nations. Vice President J.D. Vance is there.
3: Can we turn over a new leaf? 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
17: 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Wild weekend of weather on the one-year anniversary of the storm in Bemidji. Friday, a tornado warning was issued in Cass County as weather spotters saw two tornadoes touch down between LaPorte and Walker along Highway 200 near Benedict. By Sunday, temperatures were in the 30s with a wind chill of 37 for Father's Day morning. Lots of media outlets were in Bemidji last week to run stories of the one-year anniversary of the storm that downed 9 million trees in Beltrami County. Beltrami County GOP will host an old-fashioned picnic June 28th from 2 until 5 at Buena Vista. Attendees can enjoy Sloppy Joe's, hot dogs, and games. Visit BeltramiGOP.net for more info. The Akeley City Council is concerned about the high cost to repair the Old Depot, which is a historic site. The Akeley Chamber of Commerce, represented by President Peg Davies, is willing to help by proposing that the city lease the building to them for 50 years, the cost of a dollar. The chamber would take on repair and maintenance, while the city keeps responsibility for utilities and taxes. Davies plans to coordinate fundraising and gather more volunteers for construction. Mayor Brian Hitchcock, who noted the building is not entirely original and that renovation would be a large task, the council tabled a decision to clarify legal issues regarding the lease. These stories and more, MinnesotaDailyNews.com.
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8: Westwood One Sports presents this World Soccer Update. They're dancing in the streets of Cairo, Egypt. First ever World Cup victory since its first appearance back in 1934. Five losses, three ties, including one last week. But last night in Vancouver, three second-half goals and a 3-1 win over New Zealand, who was seeking its first ever victory. Cape Verde in its World Cup debut. Still no wins, but two impressive ties over nations who have won the World Cup after the scoreless tie with Spain. A 2-2 draw with Uruguay. If Cape Verde gets just a tie with Saudi Arabia, it will advance to the round of 32. Today's quadruple header begins at 1 Eastern in Dallas, Argentina against Austria. That's Group J. France and Iraq meet in Philadelphia. It's Norway and Senegal in New Jersey. Those matches, Group I, play ends with Algeria against Jordan in Santa Clara. With this World Soccer Update, John Stashow, Western One Sports.
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20: North Country weather.
21: With partial sun and some cloudiness into the day today, highs reach about 74. For tonight, partly cloudy and 53. Then on Tuesday, shower and storm chances build in, especially during the later half of the day. High around 70. Showers and storms Tuesday night, 52. Chances for scattered storms into Wednesday, 68. And that's your forecast. I'm weatherology meteorologist Paul Trombley. Get the latest weather updates online at MinnesotaDailyWeather.com. Right now, 45.
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6: North Country weather.
7: With partial sun and some cloudiness into the day today, highs reach about 74. For tonight, partly cloudy and 53. Then on Tuesday, shower and storm chances build in, especially during the later half of the day. High around 70. Showers and storms Tuesday night, 52. Chances for scattered storms into Wednesday, 68. And that's your forecast. I'm weatherology meteorologist Paul Frombly. Get the latest weather updates online at MinnesotaDailyWeather.com. Right now, 45.
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0: Good morning and welcome to Country Morning here on the Red River Farm Network for this Monday, June 22nd, 2026. I'm Jamie Dickerman. Grain markets starting the new week under pressure after a mixed overnight session following the Juneteenth holiday break. Overnight trade showing July corn down 2 1/4. We got November soybeans up 1 3/4 cents. September KC wheat down 7 1/4. Chicago wheat down a nickel. Minneapolis spring wheat lower by 3. The grain trade returning here after a long weekend that featured renewed uncertainty in the Middle East. President Trump warning yesterday the U.S. could strike Iran over its support of Hezbollah. Iranian officials subsequently walking away from peace negotiations in Switzerland, and Iran announced it was again closing the Strait of Hormuz to shipping traffic, claiming Israel violated a ceasefire agreement. While mediators say technical talks will continue this week, the geopolitical uncertainty is once again influencing the commodity markets. Looking back to Thursday's close, we had the grain futures ending lower across the board as traders reducing the risk heading into the holiday break. We had July corn down 3.5 cents, 417.5. July soybeans dropped 9 1/4, and July KC wheat fell 8.5. Despite that weaker finish, export demand it remained a bright spot. USDA reported corn export sales of nearly 46 million bushels and new crop sales of more than 20 million bushels. Export shipments topping 71 million bushels, exceeding the pace needed to reach USDA's export projection. Total corn export commitments now standing at 3.304 billion bushels, up 26% from a year ago, running ahead of USDA's target pace. The soybean market struggled with what many analysts call the sell-the-fact reaction. USDA confirming flash soybean sales to China and unknown destinations, but traders had largely anticipated the business, and even so, export demand remained supportive. USDA reporting old crop soybean sales, 15.6 million bushels, and new crop sales of 11.2 million. Soybean export commitments now total nearly 1.5 billion bushels. Wheat futures continue to face conflicting fundamentals. Export sales totaling nearly 15 million bushels last week, but overall commitments remaining 21% behind last year's pace. At the same time, U.S. grain rail shipments are running at their strongest pace in 4 decades, with total grain movements up more than 15% from a year ago. This is the Red River Farm Network.
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4: Monday, June 22nd. Good morning. It is time for Livestock Markets. I'm Don Wick right here on the Red River Farm Network. Of course, the futures markets were closed on Friday due to the Juneteenth holiday. Cattle futures consolidating recent gains on Thursday. That was in front of the Cattle on Feed report. That report being called neutral to slightly friendly. The placements were below expectations. We did see the June live cattle down 92 cents, 254.80. August live cattle, 246.62, dropping 222. In the feeder cattle, August, 366.60, down 82 cents. October feeder cattle, down 110, 361.75. For the hogs, the June contract, 92.09, that's down by 92 cents. The futures well below where we're seeing in the cash markets. Friday, we did see cash cattle activity. Bids of 254 earlier in the week were replaced with bids moving up in $2 increments during the day, finally settling out with 260 as the price. The live sales, mostly 258 mid-afternoon, 260 late in the day. There's also some dressed cattle trade that developed in Nebraska in at 408. That would be $3 higher than the previous week's weighted average. And there was a regional packer that paid 409 for a small number of steers. U.S. Fed Cattle Exchange reporting on Friday, both Kansas and Texas, black-hided cattle coming in at 258 live. Colorado, same money, 258 per hundredweight. In Iowa, 404 for dress weight on their cattle. Checking in on box beef, cutout values Friday went in at 394.37, 45 cents higher. Selects 267 lower, 372.08. The spread between the choice and select cuts widening out just over $22 right now. At Fort Pierre Livestock, Fort Pierre, South Dakota, almost 3,900 head. Compared to 2 weeks ago, their last sale, feeder steers, 7 to 800 pounds, 5 to 15 higher. Over 850 pounds, steady to 2 higher. With some of the dry, droughty conditions, there are some cattle producers pulling cattle off early, shipping them to town. We saw yearlings coming in at 965 for an average weight, 340 to 357.50 at Fort Pierre. Iowa, southern Minnesota prices unavailable due to confidentiality reasons. Pork cutout values gained over $3. The bacon belly primal went almost $7 higher. The pork butt primal up more than $13. Dairy markets, cheese barrels 4 cents higher. Blocks down 0.75 cents. Butter steady. Class 3 milk down 2 cents for July, $16.19 per hundredweight. 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
5: And one of the projects that we've had going on, you know, funded by AFRAC, has been looking at nutrient management in strip-till sugar beet systems. How we've been fertilizing those strip-till beets is actually when you using a Gandy unit to put the fertilizer down, then incorporating it with the strip-till unit. And we've gotten really good results from a fertility standpoint, putting that fertility down in the row in the fall. Then you plant the beets in the spring. And this past growing season, our strip-till beets actually in 2025 yielded better than our conventionally tilled beets. So there seemed to be a really effective way of both getting the nutrients down, getting yields up, and protecting the soil all at once.
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4: Good morning, Farm News on the Red River Farm Network. I'm Don Wick with Jamie Dickerman and Chloe Wadd. There are conflicting reports regarding the movement of ships through the Strait of Hormuz. The Trump administration says the strait is open, while Iran says it is closed. Both sides agreed to reopen this important waterway when the Memorandum of Understanding was signed by the two countries over the weekend. Uncertainty ramped up after President Trump said the United States would hit Iran hard if Iran continued to cause trouble in Lebanon. Iranian officials responded by saying, "You make threats, we take action." Lloyd's List Intelligence, which reports on the shipping industry, said a small number of vessels have moved through the strait despite claims by Iran that it was closed. Lloyd's still describes the region as a high risk for shippers.
0: Three more cases of New World screwworm have been confirmed in Texas. That brings the total number of animals testing positive to 15. The USDA is continuing with its eradication efforts in Texas and New Mexico. That strategy includes millions of sterile flies being released in the region.
8: A storm system moving in from the west will bring increasing chances for showers and thunderstorms late tonight through Tuesday, with rainfall totals generally ranging from 2/10 to 8/10 of an inch. Areas near Devil's Lake could see the first showers develop today, with precipitation spreading west to east overnight. In southeastern South Dakota and southwestern Minnesota, stronger storms are possible Tuesday afternoon and evening.
4: Recent rainfall across the region creating favorable conditions for several soybean diseases. University of Minnesota Extension plant pathologist Dean Malvick says wet soils and warm temperatures can increase the risk of early season root and stem diseases.
9: So two of the early season diseases of soybeans that certainly can be affected by, you know, high levels of rain are affect off the root rot of soybean and rhizoctonia. You know, they both prefer warm soils and they both prefer wet to very wet soils, especially for Phytophthora likes very wet soils, and actually does best is brought on most when we have some period of saturation. Rhizoctonia doesn't need that. In our plots where we're doing research on Rhizoctonia in soybeans in Waseca, once again, in our plots where we inoculate at a not very high level of the pathogen, we've lost at least half of our stand again this year. But I've seen fields with almost complete loss from this. So it is something to watch for.
4: Malvick's sudden death syndrome is another disease receiving close attention, particularly in areas that receive significant moisture shortly after planting. He also encourages growers to report suspected cases of newer diseases, including red crown rot.
9: So far, it's only been found in the very southwestern corner in Rock County. I suspect it's other places and just hasn't been noted yet. So if you see samples, see plants that are dying or subject to different symptoms that look a lot like Rhizoctonia or maybe SDS or brown stem rot, yet don't look quite right. Now, red crown rot occurs mostly later in the season. About the time in August is where it often shows up. But we've noted in the greenhouse, if we inoculate plants or put them in soil with the pathogen, they can succumb at the V2, V3 stage. So it can be an earlier season disease as well, although I don't know how often that occurs in the field.
4: Malvick says tar spot has been already reported in parts of Iowa, Nebraska, and Indiana, but it remains too early for any confirmed reports in Minnesota.
0: Senate Ag Committee Chair John Bozeman is expected to release his farm bill this week. Lawmakers will have time to evaluate the proposal during the two-week July 4th Senate recess. Bozeman's hoping to bring the farm bill up for a vote before the August recess begins August 7th. The current five-year farm bill was passed in 2018, but extended three times.
8: President Donald Trump is scheduled to be in North Dakota for ribbon cutting at the Theodore Roosevelt Presidential Library. This event will be held Wednesday, July 1st in Medora. The Freedom 250 website indicates the number of signups for the dedication has been reached.
4: Questions about fertilizer supplies and prices are putting renewed attention on long-discussed nitrogen plant proposals in Grand Forks. According to Inforum, the planned Northern Plains Nitrogen Project is gaining fresh interest as the Strait of Hormuz begins reopening. North Dakota Ag Commissioner Doug Goring says fertilizer market disruptions have highlighted the need for more domestic production, especially in a region that currently lacks a major nitrogen manufacturing facility. The proposed $2.2 billion plant could receive support through federal low-interest loan programs and could help farmers across the Northern Plains and Western Canada. This is the Red River Farm Network.
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13: With partial sun and some cloudiness into the day today, highs reach about 74. For tonight, partly cloudy and 53. Then on Tuesday, shower and storm chances build in, especially during the later half of the day, high around 70. Showers and storms Tuesday night, 52. Chances for scattered storms into Wednesday, 68. And that's your forecast. I'm weatherology meteorologist Paul Trombley. Get the latest weather updates online at minnesotadailyweather.com. Right now, 45.
14: The Legends.
0: CPA officials a firsthand look at agriculture in the state. This year's tours based in Minot will include stops at farms in Hazen, Botno, Berthold, and Karlsruhe.
8: The U.S. dollar has climbed to its highest level in more than a year after the Federal Reserve signaled interest rates could move higher before the end of 2026. Markets reacted to comments from the Fed Chairman Kevin Warsh and updated projections showing several policymakers now expect at least one rate increase this year. The stronger dollar comes despite easing oil prices following the U.S.-Iran peace agreement.
4: South America's corn harvest continues to advance, adding already large global grain supplies and increasing competition for U.S. exports. Soybean and Corn Advisor President Dr. Michael Cordonier says Brazil's Safrina corn crop is producing solid yields despite some weather delays during harvest.
14: The Safrina corn is 8% harvested, led by the state of Mato Grosso at 11%. Yields are pretty darn good. Maybe not a record, but very good, especially in Mato Grosso. And harvesting has been kind of slowed due to the wet weather. But I do think the recent rain has helped the later maturing corn in southern Brazil.
4: Cordonier says USDA acknowledges the strength of South American production in its latest supply-demand report.
14: You know, the WASDE report last week, they made a big adjustment upward for South America corn. They increased Brazil corn 3 million tons to 138, and increased Argentina corn 2 million to 50. Now, they were behind in their estimates, so they played catch-up last week and raised the corn quite a bit in South America. And it was a good crop.
4: The larger South American crop is expected to remain a headwind for grain prices as exporters compete for global market share during the coming marketing year.
0: A leadership transition is coming to the North Dakota Mill and Elevator. The North Dakota Industrial Commission has named Kathy Dubb as the next president and CEO. That's succeeding Vance Taylor upon his retirement after 26 years in the role. Dubb has been with the mill since 2014 and has served as chief financial officer for the past 6 years.
8: The National Sunflower Association is hosting its annual summer seminar this week in Deadwood, South Dakota. Executive Director John Sandbakken has put together a full agenda.
15: We're going to start our meeting with a discussion on red sunflower seed weevils. And so we're going to kind of get an update on that, like how do we manage them? What are some of the latest research things that we've found out on how to deal with sunflower seed weevils? We're also going to have a presentation from Bill Evan. He is with the South Dakota Governor's Office of Economic Development. And you know, what Bill's going to talk about is the trends that he's seeing in agriculture, some of the advances that were out there. We're also going to have a presentation in the morning on Hyo Lake sunflower oil. That's our main sunflower oil that we're producing right now. And just talk about some of the uses, new market opportunities that are out there.
8: The seminar begins tomorrow and continues through Thursday.
15: You know, I think a lot of it's going to be driven by markets and our opportunities that we have out there. You know, where as an industry are we going? Where is the opportunities? Where's the challenges that we need to meet to provide oil and to provide confection seeds to, you know, to our customers?
4: U.S. Trade Ambassador Jameson Greer is traveling to India this week for bilateral trade talks. Those negotiations began in mid-February with President Trump and Indian Prime Minister Modi. The two world leaders also met during the G7 summit, where they voiced support for an expedited timeline for this trade deal.
0: European agriculture ministers meeting in Luxembourg this week to begin shaping the future farm policy after 2027. At the center of the debate is the next Common Agricultural Policy, or CAP, which provides support for farmers across the EU. Ministers weighing how much flexibility individual countries should have in designing farm programs while maintaining common standards across the bloc. The outcome of the negotiations could influence everything from farm payments and conservation programs to how Europe supports young farmers and rural communities for the next decade.
8: Canada is rolling out a major new food security strategy aimed at lowering grocery costs, boosting domestic food production, and strengthening the food supply chain. Prime Minister Mark Carney unveiled the plan, which includes more than $3 billion in investments over the next decade. The strategy features funding for food processing expansion, greenhouse and vertical farming projects, grocery sector competition initiatives, and food infrastructure improvements. This is the Red River Farm Network.
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25: Scattered showers will be possible today across portions of the eastern Dakotas and Minnesota.
4: With weather, Drew Lerner from World Weather Incorporated.
25: Milder than usual temperatures will be occurring across the northern plains, upper Midwest, and Canada's prairies as we go forward through yet another week. I'm meteorologist Drew.

Milder than usual temperatures will be occurring across the northern plains, upper Midwest, and Canada's prairies as we go forward through yet another week. I'm meteorologist Drew Lerner for the Red River Farm Network. Daily temperatures this week are expected to be mostly in the 70s across the area. There will be a few areas in the north that will see upper 60s periodically. That will most likely occur tomorrow into Wednesday. There will also be perhaps a few temperatures that will get into the lower 80s, and that will be possible tomorrow also in eastern parts of South Dakota and maybe southwestern Minnesota. Not looking for very many 80-degree temperatures, not until later in the week. We do expect Thursday and Friday to still be looking at 70-degree highs.

0: but it's not likely to be high volume rainfall. The first opportunity for rain and thunder showers will likely occur a little bit later today, and these will hold back mostly out to the west, but a few showers will work their way into parts of the eastern Dakotas. They're expected to be very brief and light and most likely dissipate without a lot of attention. Now, with that said, overnight tonight, we will see a low pressure center, an associated trough of low pressure pushing through the region. Showers and thunderstorms will come with this event, and we will see a few areas picking up on a little bit more meaningful rainfall. However, it's still not going to be a major soaking for the region. For the most part, we're looking for totals that will run from about a tenth of an inch upwards to around 0.4 inches. However, there will be some areas in North Dakota and northwestern Minnesota, mostly northern North Dakota, by the way, we'll be seeing some 0.75 inch to nearly 1.25 inches amounts. We may also see a few counties in southern Minnesota come up with some greater rainfall, but it's not likely to be widespread. As we get to the end of this week, we'll likely see another system of rain coming in, probably Friday into Saturday and Sunday. This will be a slower moving event and also will have the potential of producing a few stronger thunderstorms and perhaps more generalized rain of significance. For the Red River Farm Network, I'm meteorologist Drew Lerner.
1: 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I'm Roger McCowan. When a farmer dies, pending FSA payments are often denied because the estate isn't established in the county system. You don't have to wait for probate to close to recoup these funds, but you must establish legal authority first. You'll need to provide your local office with a death certificate and court-issued letters of authority. If skipping formal probate, an affidavit of heirship suffices. Next, file Form FSA 325 to officially redirect the unpaid benefits to the rightful representative. To receive payment, the decedent or an authorized person must have timely signed the program contract before death. This has been the Agricultural Law and Tax Report. I'm Roger McCowan.
2: Welcome to Inside Agriculture on the Red River Farm Network. The National Pork Producers Council is urging farmers to speak out as debate continues over California's Proposition 12 and efforts to secure a federal legislative fix. President Rob Brenneman says animal rights groups are ramping up advertising campaigns that he believes misrepresent the issue and its impact on pork producers.
3: They're just absolutely flooding the airways with the misinformation, and they're telling the world that the Chinese basically are the ones that are going to get benefited by changing this Prop 12 rule, and they're really not. It's the American pig farmer that's out here every day that's getting targeted by this group. So when they attack pig farming, they're not attacking the Chinese, they're attacking us, and that's the independent pig farm.
2: Brenneman says producers need to stay engaged and make sure lawmakers hear directly from farmers about the issue.
3: When I got on the NPPC council, I had no idea that going to D.C. would make a difference. But I can tell you, if you show up and you talk to the people in D.C., or even your local senators and representatives, they listen. They don't always get the right story, even though you think they might. But I know that some of the conversations I've had, they look at me in awe, and they're like, I didn't know that. So they've not been told the real story. The real story is coming from real producers, real American pig farmers. Tell your story. Show up.
4: A coalition of farm groups, including the American Sugar Alliance and Agricultural Retailers Association, have asked House leadership to bring the Surface Transportation Reauthorization Bill up for a vote. A joint letter said this legislation is needed to maintain and improve highways, bridges, and freight delivery.
5: The Trump administration has clarified its H-2A rules for dairy farmers. Dairies can use a temporary farm worker program, but the jobs must be temporary or seasonal. The dairy industry has sought the year-round availability for international workers due to the ongoing demand for egg labor.
2: Checking markets, in the overnight trade, we're down 4.75 cents for Minneapolis wheat, July 6.18 1/4. Chicago wheat, September, down 2 3/4, down a nickel for the July hard red winter wheat contract. Corn's narrowly mixed, down a fraction for July, 4.16 3/4, a fraction higher for new crop. Soybeans, July, 6 cents higher, 11.28 3/4. And for new crop, November soybeans were 5 1/4 higher. Have a great day. 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
3: Fox News, I'm CJ Papa. Progress is reported at the U.S.-Iran peace talks in Lucerne, Switzerland. Vice President J.D. Vance.
4: The Iranians have agreed to invite IAEA inspectors back into their country.
3: But it wasn't all smooth sailing.
5: Iranian state media said negotiations were paused after what it called an insulting message from President Trump. The president spoke to Fox News over the weekend and threatened to take over Iran. He posted on social media, "We'll hit Iran very hard if the Iranians don't stop proxies causing trouble in Lebanon." Technical level talks will continue through the week.
3: Fox's Jonathan Savage reporting. Keir Starmer says he'll resign as British Prime Minister.
6: "I have heard the answer, and I accept that answer with good grace."
3: Members of his Labour Party questioning whether he's the best person to lead going into the next elections. 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
12: 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Coalition of Greater Minnesota Cities initially sought $250 million in state funding this year for lead service line replacements, later reduced the request to $100 million. The bonding bill provided just $15 million, which is insufficient, where replacing each water line can cost up to $20,000. There are nearly 90,000 lead or galvanized service lines in Minnesota that need replacing by 2033. Coalition hopes that lawmakers will create a dedicated funding source in the future. Latest estimates from the city of Bemidji show that as of October 16, 2024, there are no lead service lines known, 117 galvanized requiring replacement, 327 of unknown material, and 4,200 non-lead service lines. Lakeview Early Learning Center is launching a new website and accepting registration requests and job applications as it prepares to open next month. Center will cater to infants, toddlers, preschoolers, and school-age children. Owner Hannah Putz, with years of childcare experience and relevant degrees, aims to create a safe, fun, and nurturing space that, quote, feels like home. Each classroom will have two full-time teachers and support staff to ensure consistent care. These stories and more, MinnesotaDailyNews.com.
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14: Westwood One Sports presents this World Soccer Update. They're dancing in the streets of Cairo, Egypt. First ever World Cup victory since its first appearance back in 1934. Five losses, three ties, including one last week. But last night in Vancouver, three second-half goals and a 3-1 win over New Zealand, who was seeking its first-ever victory. Cape Verde in its World Cup debut, still no wins, but two impressive ties over nations who have won the World Cup after the scoreless tie with Spain. A 2-2 draw with Uruguay if Cape Verde gets just a Senegal in New Jersey, Jordan and Algeria in Santa Clara. Belgium has been a big disappointment with a FIFA ranking in the top 10. Two ties, and the only Belgium goal was put in by the opponent. Scoreless with Iran, so both teams now 0-2-0, as are Uruguay and surprising Cape Verde. With this World Soccer Update, John Stasia, Westwood One Sports.
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17: North Country Weather.
18: With partial sun and some cloudiness into the day today, highs reach about 74. For tonight, partly cloudy and 53. Then on Tuesday, shower and storm chances build in, especially during the later half of the day. High around 70. Showers and storms Tuesday night, 52. Chances for scattered storms into Wednesday, 68. And that's your forecast. I'm weatherology meteorologist Paul Frombly. Get the latest weather updates online at MinnesotaDailyWeather.com. Right now, 52.
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10: North Country weather.
11: With partial sun and some cloudiness into the day today, highs reach about 74. For tonight, partly cloudy and 53. Then on Tuesday, shower and storm chances build in, especially during the later half of the day. High around 70. Showers and storms Tuesday night, 52. Chances for scattered storms into Wednesday, 68. And that's your forecast. I'm weatherology meteorologist Paul Trombley. Get the latest weather updates online at MinnesotaDailyWeather.com. Right now, 52.
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0: 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Wild weekend of weather, tornadoes in Cass County on Friday, wind chills in the upper 30s for Father's Day morning. Akeley City Council trying to come up with options to repair the old depot. The Coalition of Greater Minnesota Cities is seeking more state funding for lead service line replacements. The Minnesota DNR is accepting applications for its second round of the Field to Forest cost share program. What is it? Find out at minnesotadailynews.com.
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2: News. I'm CJ Papa. Progress is reported at the U.S. run peace talks in Lucerne, Switzerland. Vice President J.D. Vance.
3: The Iranians have agreed to invite IAEA inspectors back into their country.
2: But it wasn't all smooth sailing.
4: It was not all smooth sailing. Iranian state media said negotiations were paused after what it called an insulting message from President Trump. The president spoke to Fox News over the weekend and threatened to take over Iran. He posted on social media, "We'll hit Iran very hard if the Iranians don't stop proxies causing trouble in Lebanon." Technical level talks will continue through the week.
2: Fox's Jonathan Savage reporting. Keir Starmer says he'll resign as British Prime Minister.
5: "I have heard the answer, and I accept that answer with good grace."
2: Members of his Labour Party questioning whether he's the best person to lead going into the next elections. America's listening to Fox News.
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0: For DailyNews.com, Coalition of Greater Minnesota Cities initially sought $250 million in state funding this year for lead service line replacements, later reduced the request to $100 million. The bonding bill provided just $15 million, which is insufficient, where replacing each water line can cost up to $20,000. There are nearly 90,000 lead or galvanized service lines in Minnesota that need replacing by 2033. Coalition hopes that lawmakers will create a dedicated funding source in the future. Latest estimates from the city of Bemidji show that as of October 16, 2024, there are no lead service lines known, 117 galvanized requiring replacement, 327 of unknown material, and 4,200 non-lead service lines. Lakeview Early Learning Center is launching a new website and accepting registration requests and job applications as it prepares to open next month. Center will cater to infants, toddlers, preschoolers, and school-age children. Owner Hannah Putz, with years of childcare experience and relevant degrees, aims to create a safe, fun, and nurturing space that, quote, feels like home. Each classroom will have two full-time teachers and support staff to ensure consistent care. These stories and more, MinnesotaDailyNews.com. 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
12: North Country weather.
13: With partial sun and some cloudiness into the day today, highs reach about 74. For tonight, partly cloudy and 53. Then on Tuesday, shower and storm chances build in, especially during the later half of the day. High around 70. Showers and storms Tuesday night, 52. Chances for scattered storms into Wednesday, 68. And that's your forecast. I'm weatherology meteorologist Paul Trombley. Get the latest weather updates online at MinnesotaDailyWeather.com. Right now, 52.
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0: 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Low 70s today, upper 60s, though, again, for tomorrow and Wednesday. Pretty good chance of showers coming up on Tuesday. Be in the know of the forecast and what MyNature has in store for your outdoor plans at MinnesotaDailyWeather.com.
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4: North Country weather.
5: With partial sun and some cloudiness into the day today, highs reach about 74. For tonight, partly cloudy and 53. Then on Tuesday, shower and storm chances build in, especially during the later half of the day. High around 70. Showers and storms Tuesday night, 52. Chances for scattered storms into Wednesday, 68. And that's your forecast. I'm weatherology meteorologist Paul Frombly. Get the latest weather updates online at MinnesotaDailyWeather.com. Right now, 52.
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1: Fox News, I'm CJ Papa. Peace talks in Lucerne, Switzerland are moving along with Vice President J.D. Vance saying Iran agrees to allow nuclear inspectors back into their nation to check out and make sure they aren't building weapons. And the VP admits,
2: honestly, there is still a lot to do as we continue to make progress on the nuclear talks, on the economic talks, as we continue to demine the straits and ensure that that flow of traffic continues to pick back up.
1: On a different front,
3: the Iranians also acknowledged major progress in the talks, adding that a deconfliction cell for Lebanon will be the first real test of the understanding. Israel and Hezbollah did not trade fire on Sunday for the first time since March 2nd.
1: That's Fox's Trey Yinks in Tel Aviv. He was the leader of the Federal Reserve for almost 20 years. Alan Greenspan dead at the age of 100. That from his wife, journalist Andrea Mitchell, who says it was from complications of Parkinson's disease. America's listening to Fox News.
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6: 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For the fourth year in a row, Bell Lumber and Pole Company will match all donations to Second Harvest Northland up to $25,000 until December. Since starting their partnership in 2022, they've helped provide nearly 180,000 meals for those in need. Maddie Bell, the program manager, explained that the challenge match aims to encourage more donations. Eligible gifts will be matched, helping to provide meals in Minnesota and Wisconsin. Second Harvest Northland's mission is to end hunger together in Minnesota and Wisconsin. They are the Northland's largest nonprofit charitable organization ensuring food access to nearly 200 food banks across the state. Minnesota Department of Natural Resources accepting applications for the second round of its Field to Forest Cost Share program. Private landowners participating in the program can receive up to 75% reimbursement for tree planting costs and an additional $500 per acre after they complete their planting. Reforesting open land, such as former pastures or crop fields, offers landowners a chance to improve the long-term health and value of their property while contributing to a more resilient landscape. Planting trees can slow runoff, combat erosion, improve water retention, and rebuild healthy soils. More information at the DNR's website. These stories and more are MinnesotaDailyNews.com.
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8: Westwood One Sports presents this World Soccer Update. Lionel Messi insists that this World Cup, his record-breaking sixth, is his last at age 38. His first was at 18. All Messi did last week was score all three goals as Argentina opened up defense of its championship with an easy win. We'll see what happens today in Dallas against Austria. France lost that World Cup final 4 years ago as it was going for back-to-back titles, something that still has not happened since Brazil in 1962. The French and its star, Kylian Mbappe, playing today in Philadelphia against Iraq. Tonight it's Norway and Senegal in New Jersey, Jordan and Algeria in Santa Clara. Belgium has been a big disappointment with a FIFA ranking in the top 10. Two ties, and the only Belgium goal was put in by the opponent. Scoreless with Iran, so both teams now 0-2-0, as are Uruguay and surprising Cape Verde. With this World Soccer Update, John Stasia, Western 1 Sports.
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5: North Country weather.
12: With partial sun and some cloudiness into the day today, highs reach about 74. For tonight, partly cloudy and 53. Then on Tuesday, shower and storm chances build in, especially during the later half of the day. High around 70. Showers and storms Tuesday night, 52. Chances for scattered storms into Wednesday, 68. And that's your forecast. I'm weatherology meteorologist Paul Trombley. Get the latest weather updates online at MinnesotaDailyWeather.com. Right now, 58.
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9: With partial sun and some cloudiness into the day today, highs reach about 74. For tonight, partly cloudy and 53. Then on Tuesday, shower and storm chances build in, especially during the later half of the day, high around 70. Showers and storms Tuesday night, 52. Chances for scattered storms into Wednesday, 68. And that's your forecast. I'm weatherology meteorologist Paul Trombley. Get the latest weather updates online at MinnesotaDailyWeather.com. Right now, 58.
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2: Fox News, I'm CJ Papa. Peace talks in Lucerne, Switzerland are moving along with Vice President J.D. Vance saying Iran agrees to allow nuclear inspectors back into their nation to check out and make sure they aren't building weapons. And the VP admits,
3: honestly, there is still a lot to do as we continue to make progress on the nuclear talks, on the economic talks, as we continue to demine the straits and ensure that that flow of traffic continues to pick back up.
2: On a different front,
4: the Iranians also acknowledged major progress in the talks, adding that a deconfliction cell for Lebanon will be the first real test of the understanding. Israel and Hezbollah did not trade fire on Sunday for the first time since March 2nd.
2: That's Fox's Trey Yinks in Tel Aviv. He was the leader of the Federal Reserve for almost 20 years. Alan Greenspan dead at the age of 100. That from his wife, journalist Andrea Mitchell, who says it was from complications of Parkinson's disease. America's listening to Fox News.
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10: North Country weather.
11: With partial sun and some cloudiness into the day today, highs reach about 74. For tonight, partly cloudy and 53. Then on Tuesday, shower and storm chances build in, especially during the later half of the day. High around 70. Showers and storms Tuesday night, 52. Chances for scattered storms into Wednesday, 68. And that's your forecast. I'm weatherology meteorologist Paul Trombley. Get the latest weather updates online at MinnesotaDailyWeather.com.
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12: Turn out the lights. The party's over. 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

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Misery calls for me, the party's over. 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They say that all good things must end. 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

Life for me was just one party and then another. I broke her heart so many times, had to have my party wine. Then one day she said, "Sweetheart, the party's over. Turn out the lights. The party's over." They say that all good things must end. 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

0: 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And we're going to hear Rusty and Doug Kershaw and more on our way to Pepsi's Morning Memories, 218-441-4985.
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6: North Country Weather.
7: With partial sun and some cloudiness into the day today, highs reach about 74. For tonight, partly cloudy and 53. Then on Tuesday, shower and storm chances build in, especially during the later half of the day. High around 70. Showers and storms Tuesday night, 52. Chances for scattered storms into Wednesday, 68. And that's your forecast. I'm weatherology meteorologist Paul Trombley. Get the latest weather updates online at MinnesotaDailyWeather.com.
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FM 94.3, AM 1300, The Legends, Crystal Gale, Half the Way. Rusty and Doug Kershaw, Louisiana Man, ahead of that. Request 218-441-4985. 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
1: 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Chris Foster.
2: Every decision I've taken has been about putting the country I love first.
1: And Keir Starmer says he'll resign as British Prime Minister, facing opposition from the public and members of his own Labour Party. He says, I will give my successor my full and unequivocal support, knowing that they will inherit a Britain that is far stronger and fairer than the one I inherited 2 years ago. Five-term Federal Reserve Chair Alan Greenspan died. He was 100.
3: Greenspan was a native New Yorker. He received his doctorate from Columbia University, was an advisor to Richard Nixon's 1968 campaign, then was chair of the Council of Economic Advisers under President Gerald Ford. President Ronald Reagan appointed him to the Federal Reserve in 1987.
1: Fox's Jenny Casola. Vice President Vance says there was some expected whining from the Iranians, but a lot of progress was made during a first round of direct peace talks in Switzerland. 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

0: Here's the latest from MinnesotaDailyNews.com. Wild weekend of weather on the one-year anniversary of the storm in Bemidji. Friday, a tornado warning was issued in Cass County as weather spotters saw two tornadoes touch down between LaPorte and Walker along Highway 200 near Benedict. By Sunday, temperatures were in the 30s with a wind chill of 37 for Father's Day morning. Lots of media outlets were in Bemidji last week to run stories of the one-year anniversary of the storm that downed 9 million trees in Beltrami County. Beltrami County GOP will host an old-fashioned picnic June 28th from 2 until 5 at Buena Vista. Attendees can enjoy Sloppy Joe's, hot dogs, and games. Visit BeltramiGOP.net for more info. The Akeley City Council is concerned about the high cost to repair the Old Depot, which is a historic site. The Akeley Chamber of Commerce, represented by President Peg Davies, is willing to help by proposing that the city lease the building to them for 50 years, the cost of a dollar. The chamber would take on repair and maintenance while the city keeps responsibility for utilities and taxes. Davies plans to coordinate fundraising and gather more volunteers for construction. Mayor Brian Hitchcock, who noted the building is not entirely original and that renovation would be a large task, the council tabled a decision to clarify legal issues regarding the lease. These stories and more, MinnesotaDailyNews.com.
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2: Westwood One Sports presents this World Soccer Update. When Lionel Messi had the hat trick last week for Argentina, he tied the record for most career World Cup goals with 16. Same day, France's Kylian Mbappe scored twice. He scored 14, and while Messi is 38 years old playing in what he says is his sixth and final World Cup, Mbappe's still only 27. The two megastars again play same day. In fact, consecutive games today. Argentina goes first in Dallas against Austria, and then it's France and Iraq in Philadelphia. Uruguay's in trouble in Group H, yet to win, and now has to play Spain on Friday. Iran just finished two games in Los Angeles. Both ended in ties. The team left a note in the locker room thanking the city for its hospitality and saying that they leave with dignity. Iran's last game in group play will be Friday against Egypt in Seattle. For this World Soccer Update, John Stashower, Westwood One Sports.
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10: North Country weather.
11: With partial sun and some cloudiness into the day today, highs reach about 74. For tonight, partly cloudy and 53. Then on Tuesday, shower and storm chances build in, especially during the later half of the day. High around 70. Showers and storms Tuesday night, 52. Chances for scattered storms into Wednesday, 68. And that's your forecast. I'm weatherology meteorologist Paul Trombley. Get the latest weather updates online at MinnesotaDailyWeather.com. Right now, 62.
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7: With partial sun and some cloudiness into the day today, highs reach about 74. For tonight, partly cloudy and 53. Then on Tuesday, shower and storm chances build in, especially during the later half of the day. High around 70. Showers and storms Tuesday night, 52. Chances for scattered storms into Wednesday, 68. And that's your forecast. I'm weatherology meteorologist Paul Trombley. Get the latest weather updates online at MinnesotaDailyWeather.com.
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9: 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I've got

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Rusty Draper, The Shifting Whispering Sands. 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

The plane was way overdue. So I went inside to the airline's desk. And I said, "Sir, I wonder why 1203 is so late." He said, "Oh, they probably took off late. Or they may have run into some turbulent weather and had to alter their course." I went back outside and I waited at the gate, and I watched the beacon light from the control tower as it whipped through the

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3: Fox News. I'm Chris Foster.
4: Every decision I've taken has been about putting the country I love first.
3: And Keir Starmer says he'll resign as British Prime Minister, facing opposition from the public and members of his own Labour Party. He says, I will give my successor my full and unequivocal support, knowing that they will inherit a Britain that is far stronger and fairer than the one I inherited 2 years ago. Five-term Federal Reserve Chair Alan Greenspan died. He was 100.
5: Greenspan was a native New Yorker. He received his doctorate from Columbia University, was an advisor to Richard Nixon's 1968 campaign, then was chair of the Council of Economic Advisers under President Gerald Ford. President Ronald Reagan appointed him to the Federal Reserve in 1987.
3: Fox's Jenny Casola. Vice President Vance says there was some expected whining from the Iranians, but a lot of progress was made during a first round of direct peace talks in Switzerland. 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
10: Good morning. This is the Red River Farm Network. I'm Toby Nace, and here's your market update. Starting out, grain markets remain under pressure as favorable weather conditions and fund liquidation continue to weigh on prices. Van Ann and Company CEO Jim Emter says traders are facing a combination of bearish factors heading into the end of June.
11: Yeah, Jimmy, as you look to the news around the markets, obviously Iran negotiations are ongoing. You know, that means risk on, risk off at any point can occur. But when you generally look at the weather circumstances we're enduring across much of Canada and the Dakotas, Montana, for the spring wheat crop, and as you couple that with the conditions we're looking across the heart of the Midwest into the eastern corn belt, this is a circumstance where weather is generally negative right now. Temperatures are pretty mild. We're catching rain in most areas. Yes, there are areas that have gotten too much rain, but that's a tough story to plead for a bull case.
10: Emter says livestock complex continues to attract buying interest after last week's bullish cattle and feed report.
11: I mean, when you see a placement number that misses like that, an environment where the market was a little bit skittish coming in, hey, you gave it activation and reason to go here, and it's going. It's not messing around. So, again, you know, I think that was a big helper. Obviously, three new world screwworm cases over the weekend, and markets able to shrug that off, saying, hey, we're ahead of this. We can treat animals. We've got a plan in place. So I think the organization coming into that has kind of saved the day. We've had time to prepare for this, and now that it's happening, we've got a market that's educated, aware, and knows what can really happen on getting some resolve here.
10: Emter says hog futures remain range-bound, lacking the fundamental news's need to support a spark to meaningful moving. This is the Red River Farm Network.
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13: 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So there seems to be a really effective way of both getting the nutrients down, getting yields up, and protecting the soil all at once.
12: AFRAC is a farmer-led program advancing soil fertility research. 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
10: Look at that Minneapolis wheat. We're down 9.25 cents at 613. Look at Chicago wheat. We're down 5 cents at 609. Kansas City wheat down 6.25. Looking at July corn, 4.25 at 413.25. July soybeans up $1.50. Looking at soybean meal down 70 cents at 370. Looking at canola, we're up $8.06 at $7.34.6 Canadian. Live cattle in June are up $2.20 at $2.57 flat. 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
22: 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Wild weekend of weather on the one-year anniversary of the storm in Bemidji. Friday, a tornado warning was issued in Cass County as weather spotters saw two tornadoes touch down between LaPorte and Walker along Highway 200 near Benedict. By Sunday, temperatures were in the 30s with a wind chill of 37 for Father's Day morning. Lots of media outlets were in Bemidji last week to run stories of the one-year anniversary of the storm that downed 9 million trees in Beltrami County. Beltrami County GOP will host an old-fashioned picnic June 28th from 2 until 5 at Buena Vista. Attendees can enjoy Sloppy Joes, hot dogs, and games. Visit BeltramiGOP.net for more info. The Akeley City Council is concerned about the high cost to repair the old depot, which is a historic site. The Akeley Chamber of Commerce, represented by President Peg Davies, is willing to help by proposing that the city lease the building to them for 50 years, the cost of a dollar. The chamber would take on repair and maintenance, while the city keeps responsibility for utilities and taxes. Davies plans to coordinate fundraising and gather more volunteers for construction. Mayor Brian Hitchcock, who noted the building is not entirely original and that renovation would be a large task, the council tabled a decision to clarify legal issues regarding the lease. These stories and more, MinnesotaDailyNews.com. 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Your spot for great food, fun, and family. That's Lazy Jack's in Bemidji.
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24: With partial sun and some cloudiness into the day today, highs reach about 74. For tonight, partly cloudy and 53. Then on Tuesday, shower and storm chances build in, especially during the later half of the day, high around 70. Showers and storms Tuesday night, 52. Chances for scattered storms into Wednesday, 68. And that's your forecast. I'm weatherology meteorologist Paul Trombley. Get the latest weather updates online at MinnesotaDailyWeather.com. Right now, 62.
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26: Hey, I'm Zach Bennett, and this is the Pure American Country Radio Minute. And on this date in 1937, Waylon Jennings was born in Littlefield, Texas. Before he became one of the defining voices of outlaw country, Waylon was a West Texas kid with a guitar, a radio dream, and a sound that didn't fit neatly into Nashville's rule book. He worked early in his career as a DJ, played bass for Buddy Holly, and then survived the tragedy of giving up his seat on the plane that crashed on the day the music died. But Waylon's biggest impact came later, when he helped push country music towards something rougher, freer, and definitely more personal. With songs like Are You Sure Hank Done It This Way, Good Hearted Woman, and Lukenbach, Texas, Back to the Basics of Love, Waylon Jennings became more than a hit maker. He became a movement. celebrating way more today on the anniversary of his birth. I'm Zach Bennett, and that's the Pure American Country Radio Minute.
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0: 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And we're going to wrap up this hour after this, 218-441-4985. 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
1: Fox News, I'm CJ Papa, Vice President J.D. Vance on his way back to the U.S. from Switzerland, but not before telling the world peace talks with Iran are going in the right direction, including
2: permanently ending a nuclear weapons program in Iran.
1: Adding,
2: we think even some of those conversations with the inspectors and with the IAEA could happen as soon as today.
1: And what about the Strait of Hormuz?
2: It is open.
1: Fox's Trey Yanks with another reveal from the VP.
3: The U.S., along with Qatar, will have some oversight over the unfrozen Iranian funds, and that some could go to purchasing U.S. farm goods.
1: Treasury Secretary Scott Bessent says the Treasury has issued a temporary 60-day general license allowing Iranian oil production and sales after the productive talks in Switzerland.

0: Great Britain in the market for a new prime minister. Keir Starmer announces he will step down and lead until a replacement is found. America's
1: The burrito is fire.
2: Hi, this is Maya.
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2: And it gives me energy. 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
7: 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Coalition of Greater Minnesota Cities initially sought $250 million in state funding this year for lead service line replacements, later reduced the request to $100 million. The bonding bill provided just $15 million, which is insufficient, where replacing each water line can cost up to $20,000. There are nearly 90,000 lead or galvanized service lines in Minnesota that need replacing by 2033. Coalition hopes that lawmakers will create a dedicated funding source in the future. Latest estimates from the city of Bemidji show that as of October 16, 2024, there are no lead service lines known, 117 galvanized requiring replacement, 327 of unknown material, and 4,200 non-lead service lines. Lakeview Early Learning Center is launching a new website and accepting registration requests and job applications as it prepares to open next month. Center will cater to infants, toddlers, preschoolers, and school-age children. Owner Hannah Putz, with years of childcare experience and relevant degrees, aims to create a safe, fun, and nurturing space that, quote, feels like home. Each classroom will have two full-time teachers and support staff to ensure consistent care. These stories and more, MinnesotaDailyNews.com.
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9: Westwood One Sports presents this World Soccer Update. There have certainly been some World Cup surprises so far. If Iraq knocks off France today, that would be a shock. Iraq's only previous World Cup was 40 years ago. Lost three times, lost last week to Norway, and now taking on the French, who won the World Cup 8 years ago and then nearly won it again. The coach of Iraq is the Aussie, Graham Arnold.
10: You know, these Iraqi boys, they've probably never played against this caliber of players before, but so it's a great opportunity for them to show who they are and what they can do. The atmosphere is fantastic.
9: Arnold joked that what he'd like to do today in Philadelphia is play three goalkeepers, but that's not allowed. That game follows Argentina and Austria starting in a couple of hours in Dallas. If Lionel Messi scores, he becomes the all-time leader in career World Cup goals with 17. With this World Soccer Update, John Stashower, Westwood One Sports.
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12: Really?
13: Sunshine mixed with clouds at times today, with daytime highs approaching 74. Winds out of the northeast around 5 miles per hour. Mainly cloudy skies expected tonight, lows level off around 52. Cloudy tomorrow, thunderstorms likely, highs level off around 70. And that's your forecast. I'm weatherology meteorologist Paul Frombly. Get the latest weather updates online at MinnesotaDailyWeather.com. Right now, it's 64 degrees.
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4: North Country Weather.
5: Sunshine mixed with clouds at times today, with daytime highs approaching 74. Winds out of the northeast around 5 miles per hour. Mainly cloudy skies expected tonight. Lows level off around 52. Cloudy tomorrow. Thunderstorms likely. Highs level off around 70. And that's your forecast. I'm weatherology meteorologist Paul Frombly. Get the latest weather updates online at MinnesotaDailyWeather.com. Right now, it's 64 degrees.
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Gene Watson ahead of that last minute request, 218-441-4985.

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2: Fox News, I'm CJ Puff of Vice President J.D. Vance on his way back to the U.S. from Switzerland, but not before telling the world peace talks with Iran are going in the right direction, including
3: permanently ending a nuclear weapons program in Iran.
2: Adding,
3: we think even some of those conversations with the inspectors and with the IAEA could happen as soon as today.
2: And what about the Strait of Hormuz?
3: It is open.
2: Fox's Trey Yanks with another reveal from the VP.
4: The U.S., along with Qatar, will have some oversight over the unfrozen Iranian funds, and that some could go to purchasing U.S. farm goods.
2: Treasury Secretary Scott Bessent says the Treasury has issued a temporary 60-day general license allowing Iranian oil production and sales after the productive talks in Switzerland. Great Britain in the market for a new prime minister. Keir Starmer announces he will step down and lead until a replacement is found. America's
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9: Market time on the Red River Farm Network. Good morning, I'm Don Wick. Weather seems to be the main driver in the markets today. Bauer Trading President Ben Cash is looking at really what is a supportive forecast as far as crop conditions.
10: Yeah, I think what we're seeing here is a little more favorable weather forecast, particularly for the western Corn Belt. We're also getting a little drier and warmer forecast coming for some of the areas in the eastern Corn Belt. It's seen some very saturated conditions through Illinois, Indiana. And that kind of a dry down will definitely be welcomed, as really seen a lot of precip over the past 2 weeks.
9: That forecast putting some pressure into wheat and the corn market. Soybeans are trading mixed. Nearby is lower, and the new crop is just a fraction higher. There was some Chinese purchases of U.S. soybeans late last week. Cash says the U.S. is more competitively priced right now with soybeans versus Brazil. These outside markets are also an issue.
10: Another headwinds that we've had here is the higher dollar as of recently, following the Fed announcement, is a little more hawkish tone. So that dollar is up above par at 100.6, really creating a headwind there for most commodity markets to start this week again.
9: Cattle futures stronger, triple-digit gains in both live and feeder cattle. Lean hogs are in the red as we speak. In the cash cattle market, the bulk of the trade took place on Friday, late week. The live sales done at 258 to 260, $2 to $5 higher than the previous week. In the north, a few dress sales early in the week at 410, but the bulk of the trade on Friday was completed at 408, $3 higher than the previous week. You're listening to the Red River Farm Network. 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
9: On the Red River Farm Network. Minneapolis wheat July down 8.5 cents at 614.5. Chicago wheat September down 6. KC wheat July 8.5 lower. July corn at 412.25 down 5.25. New crop corn down 3.75 cents. Soybeans July 11.20 down 2.75 cents. New crop soybeans just a fraction higher. Canola futures July 734.80 Canadian. That's a gain of $8.80. Live cattle futures August 247.95, a gain of $1.32. Feeder cattle August 370.30, $3.70 higher. Lean hogs for June down 43 cents at 92.09. And the Dow right now 172 points higher. 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
17: Here's the latest from MinnesotaDailyNews.com. Coalition of Greater Minnesota Cities initially sought $250 million in state funding this year for lead service line replacements, later reduced the request to $100 million. The bonding bill provided just $15 million, which is insufficient, where replacing each water line can cost up to $20,000. There are nearly 90,000 lead or galvanized service lines in Minnesota that need replacing by 2033. Coalition hopes that lawmakers will create a dedicated funding source in the future. Latest estimates from the city of Bemidji show that as of October 16, 2024, there are no lead service lines known, 117 galvanized requiring replacement, 327 of unknown material, and 4,200 non-lead service lines. Lakeview Early Learning Center is launching a new website and accepting registration requests and job applications as it prepares to open next month. Center will cater to infants, toddlers, preschoolers, and school-age children. 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Each classroom will have 2 full-time teachers and support staff to ensure consistent care. 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
18: North Country Weather.
19: Sunshine mixed with clouds at times today, with daytime highs approaching 74. Winds out of the northeast, around 5 miles per hour. Mainly cloudy skies expected tonight. Lows level off around 52. Cloudy tomorrow. Thunderstorms likely. Highs level off around 70. And that's your forecast. I'm weatherology meteorologist Paul Frombly. Get the latest weather updates online at MinnesotaDailyWeather.com. Right now, it's 64 degrees.
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20: In 1908, a songwriter named Jack Norworth was riding the New York subway when he spotted a sign that read, "Baseball Today, Polo Grounds." He'd never been to a baseball game in his life, but he grabbed a scrap of paper and sketched out a song anyway. The composer, Albert Van Tilter, set it to music. He'd never seen a baseball game either. The song came out that spring, and within months, it was everywhere.
21: Take me out to the ball game. Take me out with the crowd. Buy me some peanuts and Cracker Jack. I don't care if I never get back. Let me root for the home team.
20: Today, fans sing Take Me Out to the Ball Game at just about every ballpark in the country. On that note, I'm James A. Brown. And as always, be well.
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Miss Kate said no. I'll tell you what you can do. 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

0: 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That just about does it for me today. 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
9: Sunshine mixed with clouds at times today, with daytime highs approaching 74. Winds out of the northeast around 5 miles per hour. Mainly cloudy skies expected tonight. Lows level off around 52. Cloudy tomorrow. Thunderstorms likely. Highs level off around 70. And that's your forecast. I'm weatherology meteorologist Paul Frombly. Get the latest weather updates online at MinnesotaDailyWeather.com. Right now, it's 64 degrees.
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That about does it for me today. We're going to wrap things up with one more song to go, and we'll probably move Sing Out earlier as we have some sports coverage here on The Legends.

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1: News. I'm Chris Foster. Vice President Vance says it was a very, very good day of negotiations with Iran and Switzerland, building a good foundation for a successful final deal.
2: This is probably what we're most excited about as Americans. The Iranians have agreed to invite IAEA inspectors back into their country. That is a major milestone for the American people.
1: Iran suspended cooperation with the United Nations weapons inspectors after U.S.-Israel airstrikes last year. British Prime Minister Keir Starmer says he will resign under pressure from the public and his own Labour Party.
3: Set to take over by all accounts, Andy Burnham, the one-time popular mayor of Greater Manchester, he left and just won a parliament seat, allowing him to go for the top job, posting, "We will make sure this transition is a positive process of renewal for our party and our country."
1: Fox's Greg Palcott. Economist Alan Greenspan died. He was 100 years old, served as Fed chair under four presidents. America's listening to Fox News.
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5: 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For the fourth year in a row, Bell Lumber and Pole Company will match all donations to Second Harvest Northland up to $25,000 until December. Since starting their partnership in 2022, they've helped provide nearly 180,000 meals for those in need. Maddie Bell, the program manager, explained that the challenge match aims to encourage more donations. Eligible gifts will be matched, helping to provide meals in Minnesota and Wisconsin. Second Harvest Northland's mission is to end hunger together in Minnesota and Wisconsin. They are the Northland's largest nonprofit charitable organization ensuring food access to nearly 200 food banks across the state. Minnesota Department of Natural Resources accepting applications for the second round of its Field of Forest Cost Share program. Private landowners participating in the program can receive up to 75% reimbursement for tree planting costs and an additional $500 per acre after they complete their planting. Reforesting open land, such as former pastures or crop fields, offers landowners a chance to improve the long-term health and value of their property while contributing to a more resilient landscape. Planting trees can slow runoff, combat erosion, improve water retention, and rebuild healthy soils. More information at the DNR's website. These stories and more, MinnesotaDailyNews.com.
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7: Westville One Sports presents this World Soccer Update. The U.S. men's national team advanced to the knockout stage of the World Cup with Friday's 2-0 win over Australia. Later clinched Group D after Paraguay's 1-0 win over Turkey. It's just the third time the U.S. has ever won its group in World Cup play, joining 1930 and 2010. It's also the first time since 1930 the U.S. has won back-to-back World Cup matches. The Americans wrap up the group stage at 10 Eastern Thursday night against Turkey in a match that means nothing for either side. Turkey has already been eliminated from knockout stage contention after already clinching Group D. The U.S. will play in the round of 32 on July 1st in Santa Clara. The U.S. has now advanced past the group stage in four consecutive World Cup appearances. John Stashower, Westwood One Sports.
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9: North Country weather.
10: Sunshine mixed with clouds at times today, with daytime highs approaching 74. Winds out of the northeast, around 5 miles per hour. Mainly cloudy skies expected tonight, lows level off around 52. Cloudy tomorrow, thunderstorms likely, highs level off around 70. And that's your forecast. I'm weatherology meteorologist Paul Frombly. Get the latest weather updates online at MinnesotaDailyWeather.com. Right now, 66.
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this Kentucky gambler played just right. 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

0: then she's gone. You better go on home, Kentucky gambler. 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And with a money-hungry fever, I played on. 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I was right back where I'd started from. 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
0: When I ran out, somebody else walked in.
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4: 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Mayer's trying to take away that spot from Larson.
5: 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Sam Mayer's going to look to the inside. They try to go three wide for second.
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10: North Country weather.
11: Sunshine mixed with clouds at times today, with daytime highs approaching 74. Winds out of the northeast, around 5 miles per hour. Mainly cloudy skies expected tonight, lows level off around 52. Cloudy tomorrow, thunderstorms likely, highs level off around 70. And that's your forecast. I'm weatherology meteorologist Paul Frombly. Get the latest weather updates online at MinnesotaDailyWeather.com. Right now, 66.
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2: News. I'm Chris Foster. Vice President Vance says it was a very, very good day of negotiations with Iran and Switzerland, building a good foundation for a successful final deal.
3: This is probably what we're most excited about as Americans. The Iranians have agreed to invite IAEA inspectors back into their country. That is a major milestone for the American people.
2: Iran suspended cooperation with the United Nations weapons inspectors after U.S.-Israel airstrikes last year. British Prime Minister Keir Starmer says he will resign under pressure from the public and his own Labour Party.
4: Set to take over by all accounts, Andy Burnham, the one-time popular mayor of Greater Manchester, he left and just won a parliament seat, allowing him to go for the top job. Posting, "We will make sure this transition is a positive process of renewal for our party and our country."
2: Fox's Greg Palcott. Economist Alan Greenspan died. He was 100 years old, served as Fed chair under four presidents. America's listening to Fox News.
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9: Market time on the Red River Farm Network. I'm Don Wick. And as we look to the trade, we are seeing weakness across wheat, corn, and at least the nearby soybean contracts. The deferreds are seeing some slight gains for soybeans. Weather, of course, a driving market always is in the grain markets during this time of year. And there's a good forecast, particularly for the eastern corn belt, that's pressuring the market. Bolt Marketing President Dwayne Bossy says the headlines coming out of the Persian Gulf, also a talking point.
10: The market has acted like this war is over for quite a while, even though, you know, over the weekend, it sounds like there's still harsh comments back and forth. We say the strait is open, but I think there's very little traffic so far. But you know, we are the futures market, and the way the crude oil futures market is trading, it assumes that this war is very close to over. And so, you know, down to $73 now in August crude oil. So, like, that's just going to put pressure on corn. But it was nice to see soybean oil actually bounce back here today, kind of divorcing itself from the crude oil market, kind of realizing that supplies are still tight. And really, I think grains will find some support here fairly soon, too.
9: Cattle futures are higher, but caution remains.
10: Yeah, we got one more holiday for grilling here coming up. I know Labor Day is in there, too, but demand does start to peak here. So, the market looks strong. Cash cattle traded as high as 260 last week, so I think that's supportive for the live cattle market. But I think everyone's just a little bit concerned, you know, will demand start to peak here soon and start to head the other way?
9: Another quiet day, start to the week in the cattle markets. Pretty typical. Packers and buyers busy taking inventory, preparing for the week ahead. So bids and asking prices not yet established. We did see higher money in the cash last week. You're listening to the Red River Farm Network.
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9: Network for more information. Checking quotes, Minneapolis wheat July down 6¾ cents at 616 and a quarter. Chicago wheat September down 4 cents. Hard red winter wheat July down 5¼. We're a nickel down for July corn, 412½. New crop corn, 440½, 3½ lower. Soybeans July down 2 cents, 11.20¾. New crop soybeans 2¼ higher at 11.45. Canola futures July 736.20 Canadian, a gain of $10.20. August live cattle 247.15, 52 higher. August feeder cattle 369.75, that's up by 315. Hogs right now 94.92 for the July contract, that's down by a dime. 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
15: 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For the fourth year in a row, Bell Lumber and Pole Company will match all donations to Second Harvest Northland up to $25,000 until December. Since starting their partnership in 2022, they've helped provide nearly 180,000 meals for those in need. Maddie Bell, the program manager, explained that the challenge match aims to encourage more donations. Eligible gifts will be matched, helping to provide meals in Minnesota and Wisconsin. Second Harvest Northland's mission is to end hunger together in Minnesota and Wisconsin. They are the Northland's largest nonprofit charitable organization ensuring food access to nearly 200 food banks across the state. Minnesota Department of Natural Resources accepting applications for the second round of its Field of Forest Cost Share program. Private landowners participating in the program can receive up to 75% reimbursement for tree planting costs and an additional $500 per acre after they complete their planting. Reforesting open land, such as former pastures or crop fields, offers landowners a chance to improve the long-term health and value of their property while contributing to a more resilient landscape. Planting trees can slow runoff, combat erosion, improve water retention, and rebuild healthy soils. More information at the DNR's website. These stories and more, MinnesotaDailyNews.com.
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17: North Country weather.
18: Sunshine mixed with clouds at times today, with daytime highs approaching 74. Winds out of the northeast, around 5 miles per hour. Mainly cloudy skies expected tonight. Lows level off around 52. Cloudy tomorrow. Thunderstorms likely. Highs level off around 70. And that's your forecast. I'm weatherology meteorologist Paul Frombly. Get the latest weather updates online at MinnesotaDailyWeather.com. Right now, 66.
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Mama's old pajamas and your papa's mustache, falling out the windowsill, frolicking the grass, trying to mock the way they talk fun, but all in vain, gaping at the dapper men with derby hats and caps.

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4: North Country weather.
5: Sunshine mixed with clouds at times today, with daytime highs approaching 74. Winds out of the northeast around 5 miles per hour. Mainly cloudy skies expected tonight, lows level off around 52. Cloudy tomorrow, thunderstorms likely, highs level off around 70. And that's your forecast. I'm weatherology meteorologist Paul Frombly. Get the latest weather updates online at MinnesotaDailyWeather.com. Right now, 66.
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All of my dreams are on Wolverton Mountain. I want his daughter for my wife. 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
1: Fox News, I'm CJ Papa. No nukes for Iran. That coming from the peace talks between the U.S. and Iran in Switzerland.
2: The final deal is the house. We set the foundation. We haven't built the house, but we've laid a successful foundation to get to a good place for the American people.
1: Vice President J.D. Vance earlier in Lucerne.
3: U.S. diplomat involved in the talks told Fox News that some of the discussion was focused on clarifying the confusing messaging on the Strait of Hormuz to ensure it will remain open, adding that robust discussions on all elements of the nuclear deal are ongoing.
1: Fox's Trey Ings in Tel Aviv. Music mogul Clive Davis, who launched the monumental careers of Whitney Houston, Alicia Keys, Bruce Springsteen, and many others, dying at the age of 94. That from his family. The U.S. military blows up another suspected drug boat, this time off the coast of South America. Two people on board were killed. America's listening to Fox News.
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1: Here's the latest from MinnesotaDailyNews.com. Coalition of Greater Minnesota Cities initially sought $250 million in state funding this year for lead service line replacements, later reduced the request to $100 million. The bonding bill provided just $15 million, which is insufficient, where replacing each water line can cost up to $20,000. There are nearly 90,000 lead or galvanized service lines in Minnesota that need replacing by 2033. Coalition hopes that lawmakers will create a dedicated funding source in the future. Latest estimates from the city of Bemidji show that as of October 16, 2024, there are no lead service lines known, 117 galvanized requiring replacement, 327 of unknown material, and 4,200 non-lead service lines. Lakeview Early Learning Center is launching a new website and accepting registration requests and job applications as it prepares to open next month. Center will cater to infants, toddlers, preschoolers, and school-age children. Owner Hannah Putz, with years of childcare experience and relevant degrees, aims to create a safe, fun, and nurturing space that, quote, feels like home. Each classroom will have two full-time teachers and support staff to ensure consistent care. These stories and more, MinnesotaDailyNews.com.
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1: North Country weather.
2: Sunshine mixed with clouds at times this afternoon, with daytime highs approaching 74. Northeast winds around 5 miles per hour. Lows level off around 52. Tonight, mainly cloudy skies expected. Thunderstorms likely tomorrow. High temperatures reach up to 70, cloudy skies. That's your forecast. I'm weatherology meteorologist Paul Trombley. Get the latest weather updates online at minnesotadailyweather.com. Right now, it's 69 degrees.
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9: Sunshine mixed with clouds at times this afternoon, with daytime highs approaching 74. Northeast winds around 5 miles per hour. Lows level off around 52. Tonight, mainly cloudy skies expected. Thunderstorms likely tomorrow. High temperatures reach up to 70, cloudy skies. That's your forecast. I'm weatherology meteorologist Paul Trombley. Get the latest weather updates online at minnesotadailyweather.com. Right now, it's 69 degrees.
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travel around from town to town. I have a lot of Dad's fans and friends come around. They say I know Hank would be proud of you if he were here today. While we're all so glad, and we know he would be too, that you're carrying on his music this way. Yes, they say Hank was a all-time great, and we know you'll be just as good as your dad. But I just smile and say there'll never be another Hank Williams, friends. That's the part that always makes him sad. 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

0: So many times when I'm on that stage, I feel something go through me. And for a minute, I'm in a different world. And that's when it does something to me. The people are hollering and clapping real loud while I'm out there taking my bows. I look up toward the
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2: Welcome to Agriculture Today here on the Red River Farm Network. I'm Don Wick, and as we take a look into the grain trade today, for the most part, we are looking at weaker prices, corn, wheat, soybeans lower in the nearbys, but some gains being seen in the new crop contracts. And we've got cattle futures mixed go for live cattle, higher prices for feeder cattle. Lean hogs are lower as we go about the trading day today. Weather, always a big factor when you get into this time of year. The latest seven-day forecast is showing portions of the eastern Nebraska area, Iowa, northern Illinois, Indiana, and Ohio all looking at limited precip in the next week. Illinois is a state that's had probably too much rain, but the market didn't pay a lot of attention to that. The Dakotas through Kansas are seen to be going with 1 to 2 inch rain totals over the next week, as well as the southern portions of the eastern Corn Belt. Missouri seems to look like they're going to be having some heavier rain totals. That forecast looks positive for the markets, and it is being reflected in the grain trade for today. In the wheat market, harvest should continue to roll after some recent storms. For the winter wheat, weekly crop progress reports will be coming out this afternoon. Spring wheat likely to show average development with further condition improvements being seen. Checking those quotes for Minneapolis wheat, July 616 and a half. It's down 6.5 cents. The September contract down 5.5, 642 and a quarter. Chicago wheat, 610 and three quarters. It's down by 3.25 cents. And the hard red winter wheat, July contracts, 638, down by 6 cents. The corn futures, the daily export wire, quiet to start the week. Export inspections, the report out this morning, softer with a shorter week at 1.45 million metric ton. We have a year-to-date pace at 125%. Corn markets, July 413 and a half, down by 4 cents. The September contract, 421 and three quarters, down 3.5. And the new crop contract for corn, 441 and three quarters, down 2.25 cents. For soybeans, the export inspections this morning showing soybean shipments of 241,000 metric ton. That's up about 55% from the prior week, but 55% below the same week 1 year ago. Mexico, the biggest buyer, the number two destination for U.S. soybeans this past week was China. Soybeans, July, 11.19, down 3.75 cents. August, 2.5 lower, 11.25 and three quarters. And we've got gains in new crop. The November soybeans, 11.44 and a half, 1.75 cents higher. For soybean meal, July, $300 even, down 130 a ton. Soybean oil, seemingly separating itself from what's happening with crude, August at $69.64, $1.21 higher. And in Winnipeg canola futures, they're higher as well. The July contract is at $736.10. That's a gain of $10.10 Canadian. Over in the cattle futures, the market is trading mixed now for live cattle. We've got stronger equity markets, and that has helped the cattle futures, although August now has gone backwards. June, 255.25, 45 cents higher. August, down 25 cents, down 30 cents now at 246.32. In the feeder cattle, a gain of 182 for August, 368.42. September, 230 higher, 366.97. We are looking at the cash cattle trade with beef cutout values trading higher at midday. Choice carcasses, 395.61, a gain of $1.27. Selects 373.94. That's $1.86 higher. The bulk of the trade last week was $2 to $5 higher for live cattle. The dress base is up $3. Lean hogs, June, 92.09.43 down. July, down 27 cents at 94.75. And the Dow right now is seeing a gain of 138 points. The crude oil is trading at $74.66 per barrel. That's for July delivery. That's down $1.94. That's a look to grain markets. You're in tune with the Red River Farm Network. 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
2: Good afternoon. Farm News on the Red River Farm Network. I'm Don Wick with Chloe Wadd and Toby Noss. The Office of Management and Budget has completed its review of potential changes to USDA's Supplemental Disaster Relief Program, Marketing Assistance Loans, and the Sugar Program. The OMB review is one of the final steps needed before those program changes are announced and implemented. With the current economic challenges in agriculture, farm state lawmakers have asked the Trump administration to expedite the delivery of that assistance.
8: Moving on, the new farm bill could be coming soon, but Washington analyst Jim Wiesmeyer says lawmakers are running short on time before the November elections. Wiesmeyer says USDA is expected to announce several remaining implementations, details tied to the budget reconsultation package, after receiving final approval from the Office of Management and Budget.
9: OMB signed off on it, so we should get an announcement from USDA on a potpourri of subjects. The SDRP, the remaining farm bill implementation items, some sugar industry issues as well. And that's relative to the OB3 bill, the budget reconciliation bill. So we'll have a lot of blanks filled out.
8: Meanwhile, Senate Agriculture Committee Chairman John Bozeman says indicated legislative language for the new farm bill could be released this week. Wiesmeyer says the timeline remains challenging as Congress approaches the 4th of July recess and lawmakers face a limited number of legislative days before the election.
9: Well, he has promised for at least a month now that we'll get legislative language, it looks like, this week. But, you know, it's going to be a tight fit to get it out of the committee before the July 4th recess. Both the House and the Senate really don't have that many congressional days left before the November 3rd elections. What I'm signaling here is I'm not going to be surprised if this moves into for eventual passage on both the House and Senate floor. I say return to the House because the Senate's going to change the Farm Bill version from what the House had, especially on some controversial issues, Prop 12 and, you know, things like that.
8: Wiesmeyer says Congress could ultimately use a post-election lame duck session to complete work on the long-delayed Farm Bill, particularly with if negotiations on issues like Proposition 12 and other continuous provisions continue to slow progress.
10: Question remains on how quickly traffic through the Strait of Hormuz can return to normal, even after the United States and Iran sign a temporary agreement to reopen the key shipping route. Shipping companies and insurers continue to evaluate whether conditions are stable enough to resume normal operations, with concerns lingering that renewed tensions could disrupt traffic again. Under the agreement, Iran pledged to allow toll-free commercial shipping through the strait for 60 days, but Tehran has already warned it could reconsider that commitment if regional conflicts escalate.
2: Weather always a driving force in grain markets at this time of the year. Good forecast pressuring corn and wheat as well today. Bolt Marketing President Dwayne Boss, he says the headlines coming out of the Persian Gulf, also a talking point.
11: The market has acted like this war is over for quite a while, even though, you know, over the weekend, it sounds like there's still harsh comments back and forth. We say the strait is open, but I think there's very little traffic so far. But you know, we are the futures market, and the way the crude oil futures market is trading, it assumes that this war is very close to over. And so, you know, down to $73 now in August crude oil. So, like, that's just going to put pressure on corn. But it was nice to see soybean oil actually bounce back here today. Kind of divorcing itself from the crude oil market, kind of realizing that supplies are still tight. And really, I think grains will find some support here fairly soon, too.
8: Spraying season has been challenging across west central Minnesota. Elbow Lake farmer and agronomist Leah Johnson says frequent rain, windy conditions, and cooler temperatures have made it difficult for farmers to stay on top of weed control.
12: You know, for our neck of the woods, this has probably been one of the most challenging spray seasons on record with excess rainfall. And when it's not raining, the wind is blowing. And if the wind's not blowing and it's not raining, it's cold. So it's been a very frustrating process to try to stay ahead of weed control this 2026 crop.
8: Johnson says delayed crop growth and open soybean canopies are creating opportunities for weeds to emerge, adding more pressure to an already difficult season.
12: I would say as a whole, it's because most of these plants are growing at a little bit of a slower rate because of lacking the heat. We've got a lot of open canopy yet in a lot of the soybean fields, and so there's just really good opportunities for flushes of water hemp and ragweed and lamb's quarter that we've got to nip ASAP.
10: Striped rust has been identified in parts of the northern plains, making scouting a priority for wheat growers. The disease favors cool, wet conditions and can spread quickly if weather patterns remain favorable. Producers should watch for yellow-orange stripes on wheat leaves and monitor fields closely as the crop continues to develop. Early detection can determine whether a fungicide application is warranted.
2: Senate Agriculture Committee Chair John Bozeman is expected to release his farm bill this week, the text of that legislation. Lawmakers will have time to evaluate the proposal during the two-week July 4th Senate recess. Bozeman hopes to bring the farm bill up for a vote before the August recess begins August 7th. The current farm bill, five-year farm bill, was passed in 2018, but was extended three times.
10: President Donald Trump is scheduled to be in North Dakota for a ribbon cutting at the Theodore Roosevelt Presidential Library. This event will be held Wednesday, July 1st in Medora. The Freedom 250 website indicates the number of signups for the dedication has been reached. Go to the Red River Farm Network's website, rrfn.com, to sign up for the weekly FarmNet newsletter. You can also download the broadcast and follow us on Facebook. This is the Red River Farm Network.
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14: And one of the projects that we've had going on, you know, funded by AFRAC, has been looking at nutrient management in strip-till sugar beet systems. How we've been fertilizing those strip-till beets is actually when you using a Gandy unit to put the fertilizer down, then incorporating it with the strip-till unit. And we've gotten really good results. From a fertility standpoint, putting that fertility down in the row in the fall, then you plant the beets in the spring. And this past growing season, our strip-till beets actually in 2025 yielded better than our conventionally tilled beets. So there seems to be a really effective way of both getting the nutrients down, getting yields up, and protecting the soil all at once.
13: AFRAC is a farmer-led program advancing soil fertility research. 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
2: Farm news on the Red River Farm Network. Three more cases of New World screwworm have been confirmed in Texas. That brings the total number of animals testing positive to 15. The USDA is continuing with its eradication efforts in Texas and New Mexico. That strategy includes millions of sterile flies being released in the region.
8: Members of the U.S. Wheat Associates Board are getting a close-up look at the North Dakota wheat industry ahead of this week's meetings in Fargo. North Dakota Wheat Commission President Jim Pellman says the tour is designed to showcase the region's role in moving high-quality, hard-red spring wheat from the fields to consumers across the country.
15: We don't have many U.S. wheat meetings in North Dakota, so we could bring them in a day early and take them up to the state mill. And it's the largest standalone mill in the United States, so I thought it was a good time to showcase that.
8: Feldman says the tour will showcase North Dakota's role in milling and supplying high-quality red spring wheat to markets across the country.
15: Domestic wheat is utilized in the United States. About 50% of it is used domestically, and a lot of North Dakota, northeastern North Dakota, northwestern Minnesota wheat, good quality hard red spring wheat is milled in the state and shipped around the United States to various markets and to showcase that and where that's going.
10: The North Dakota Grain Growers Association is hosting its annual e-tour this week. This tour gives EPA officials a firsthand look at agriculture in the state. This year's tour is based in Minot and will include stops at farms in Berthold, Hazen, Bottenau, and Karlsruhe.
2: A leadership transition is coming to the North Dakota Mill. The North Dakota Industrial Commission naming Kathy Dubb as the next president and CEO, succeeding Vance Taylor upon his retirement after 26 years in the role. Dubb has been with the mill since 2014 and has served as chief financial officer for the past 6 years.
8: From precision equipment to mobile devices, technology is becoming more common on the farm. Kristen King, an OT and ICS security risk management specialist, says producers need to take an active role in protecting their data.
16: Everything is becoming more interconnected, but the problem is none of this equipment, including your phone, is made securely. It's not secure by design, is what the technical term is. And because of that, it's your responsibility as the end user to secure it, which isn't fair because farmers, producers, anyone in ag business already has so many hats to wear. Do you want to add cybersecurity to that? That's very difficult. So the trick is to link it to safety as much as you can. And if you can do that, you'll be a little bit more successful because everybody knows that the equipment being worked with could potentially cause harm to life. So if you roll it into your safety plans, it will help ease the burden of having to, quote, learn how to be a cybersecurity expert.
8: King says technology companies share responsibility for protecting customer data, but producers should still ask how their information is collected, stored, and used before adapting new technology.
16: Or be curious about the technology that comes into your environment. Ask questions. What is the purpose of the device? You know that because you're purchasing it. But also have that question of, what do you do with my data? Do I own my data? Do you own my data? Do you sell my data? Do you run reports with my data? What are you doing with my data? You have to start taking charge of what's yours. And then it does include the data that's coming off of these machines. And I think that a lot of people feel like their hands are tied once they make a major purchase. But the vendor owes you a responsibility to safeguard your stuff as much as you need to safeguard your own stuff. So I would definitely challenge anyone who came into your life that said, hey, I've got this really great tech. You need to say, what are you doing with my data? How are you using my data? Are you selling my data? And what do I have access to? It's sort of like, can you, the right to repair in a way, right?
8: King says some of the biggest cyber threats are often the simplest. Producers should verify unexpected invoices, bank requests, and suspicious texts or emails before taking action.
10: Canada is rolling out a major new food security strategy aimed at lowering grocery costs, boosting domestic food production, and strengthening the food supply chain. Prime Minister Mark Carney unveiled the plan, which includes more than $3 billion in investments over the next decade. The strategy features funding for food processing expansion, greenhouse and vertical farming projects, grocery sector competition initiatives, and food infrastructure improvements. Officials say the goal is to reduce reliance on imports, improving food affordability, and making Canada's food system more resilient. This is the Red River Farm Network.
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27: 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As American agriculture stretched south from the Carolinas into what is now Georgia, Alabama, and Mississippi, farmers began growing peanuts, sweet potatoes, and soybeans. But finding a market for them was a challenge. A young entrepreneur named George Washington Carver changed all that. He found new uses for peanuts and sweet potatoes and helped diversify southern agriculture. In fact, many credit Carver with saving agriculture in the South, introducing crop rotation and fertilization as well. And that's today's American Agriculture History Minute. I'm Mark Oppold.
2: Let's get an update. Well, we're obviously having some weather issues. They're getting in touch with Drew Lerner from World Weather Incorporated. Having some technical issues trying to get up to date on that. With that, we'll turn back to an update on what's happening in the World of Farm News here on the Red River Farm Network. The National Sunflower Association is hosting its annual summer seminar this week in Deadwood, South Dakota. National Sunflower Association Executive Director John Sandbachen has put together a full agenda.
0: Our meeting with a discussion on red sunflower seed weevils. And so we're going to kind of get an update on that, like how do we manage them? What are some of the latest research things that we've found out on how to deal with sunflower seed weevils? We're also going to have a presentation from Bill Evan. He is with the South Dakota Governor's Office of Economic Development. And you know, what Bill's going to talk about is the trends that he's seeing in agriculture, some of the advances that were out there. We're also going to have a presentation in the morning on Hyo Lake sunflower oil. That's our main sunflower oil that we're producing right now, and just talk about some of the uses, new market opportunities that are out there.
2: The summer seminar begins tomorrow and will continue through Thursday.
0: You know, I think a lot of it's going to be driven by markets and our opportunities that we have out there. You know, where as an industry are we going? Where is the opportunities? Where's the challenges that we need to meet to provide oil and to provide confection seeds to our customers?
10: The U.S. Trade Ambassador Jameson Greer is traveling to India this week for bilateral trade talks. These negotiations began mid-February with President Trump and Indian Prime Minister Modi. The two world leaders also met during the G7 summit, where they voiced support for an expedited timeline for this trade deal.
8: Grasshopper nymphs are beginning to appear in wheat, soybean, and sunflower fields across North Dakota. According to NDSU Extension's population remains well below treatment thresholds and crop damage has been minimal. Recent cool, wet weather has slowed grasshopper development and helped keep numbers in check. However, growers are encouraged to continue scouting field edges and crop fields regularly as temperatures warm and insect activity increases through the summer.
2: Weather's a main driver in the markets today. Bauer Trading President Ben Cash is taking a look at a rather supportive forecast.
1: Yeah, I think what we're seeing here is a little more favorable weather forecast, particularly for the western Corn Belt. We're also getting a little drier and warmer forecast coming for some of the areas in the eastern Corn Belt. It's seen some very saturated conditions through Illinois, Indiana, and that kind of a dry down will definitely be welcomed as really seen a lot of precip over the past 2 weeks.
2: There were some Chinese purchases of U.S. soybeans late last week, and Cash says the U.S. is more competitively priced right now versus Brazil. The outside markets are also a concern.
1: Another headwinds that we've had here is the higher dollar as of recently following the Fed announcement is a little more hawkish tone. So that dollar is up above par at 100.6, really creating a headwind there for most commodity markets to start this week again.
10: European agriculture ministers are meeting in Luxembourg this week to begin shaping the future of farm policy after 2027. At the center of the debate in the next Common Agriculture Policy, or CAP, which provides support for farmers across the European Union. Ministers are weighing how much flexibility individual countries should have in designing farm programs while maintaining common standards across the bloc. The outcome of the negotiations could influence everything from farm payments and conservation programs to how Europe supports young farmers and rural communities for the next decade.
8: More than 1,200 youth livestock entries are expected at the Minnesota Youth Livestock Expo June 25th through the 28th at the Martin County Fairgrounds in Fairmont. The event features 4-H and FFA exhibitors from across the state showing beef, sheep, goats, and rabbits. Organizers say MILE is Minnesota's largest youth livestock show outside of the state fair. A separate MYLE swine show is scheduled for July 10th through the 12th in Austin, with an additional 600 entries expected.
2: Checking markets, we have Minneapolis wheat down 8 cents for the July contract. 6.15 is the quote. Chicago wheat September, 6.08.5, down 5.5. Hard red winter wheat July down by 9, 6.35 is the quote. July corn, 4.12.5, down a nickel. New crop down 3.5 at 4.40.5. Soybeans July, 11.16.25, 6.5 down. New crop soybeans down a penny at 11.42.

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2: Fox News, I'm Chris Foster. At peace talks in Switzerland, Vice President Vance announces an agreement for United Nations nuclear inspectors to return to Iran.
3: I expect that will happen at the minimum this week.
2: The Trump administration is authorizing the production, delivery, and sale of Iranian oil for 60 days. Keir Starmer is resigning as British Prime Minister.
4: I have spoken to His Majesty the King this morning to inform him of my decision.
2: He'll stay until his Labour Party chooses a new leader. Aretha Franklin called him the greatest record man of all time. Music executive and producer Clive Davis died 94 years old.
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6: 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A former head of labels Columbia Arista Records and a member of the Rock and Roll Hall of Fame through his six-decade career.
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12: 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For the fourth year in a row, Bell Lumber and Pole Company will match all donations to Second Harvest Northland up to $25,000 until December. Since starting their partnership in 2022, they've helped provide nearly 180,000 meals for those in need. Maddie Bell, the program manager, explained that the challenge match aims to encourage more donations. Eligible gifts will be matched, helping to provide meals in Minnesota and Wisconsin. Second Harvest Northland's mission is to end hunger together in Minnesota and Wisconsin. They are the Northland's largest nonprofit charitable organization ensuring food access to nearly 200 food banks across the state. Minnesota Department of Natural Resources accepting applications for the second round of its Field of Forest Cost Share program. Private landowners participating in the program can receive up to 75% reimbursement for tree planting costs and an additional $500 per acre after they complete their planting. Reforesting open land, such as former pastures or crop fields, offers landowners a chance to improve the long-term health and value of their property while contributing to a more resilient landscape. Planting trees can slow runoff, combat erosion, improve water retention, and rebuild healthy soils. More information at the DNR's website. These stories and more, MinnesotaDailyNews.com.
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1: North Country weather.
2: Sunshine mixed with clouds at times this afternoon, with daytime highs approaching 74. Northeast winds around 5 miles per hour. Lows level off around 52. Tonight, mainly cloudy skies expected. Thunderstorms likely tomorrow. High temperatures reach up to 70, cloudy skies. That's your forecast. I'm weatherology meteorologist Paul Trombley. Get the latest weather updates online at minnesotadailyweather.com. Right now, it's 71 degrees.
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6: Sunshine mixed with clouds at times this afternoon, with daytime highs approaching 74. Northeast winds around 5 miles per hour. Lows level off around 52. Tonight, mainly cloudy skies expected. Thunderstorms likely tomorrow. High temperatures reach up to 70, cloudy skies. That's your forecast. I'm weatherology meteorologist Paul Trombley. Get the latest weather updates online at MinnesotaDailyWeather.com. Right now, it's 71 degrees.
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8: Well, he walks out in the arena, all dressed up to the brim. Said he just came down from a place called Highland Rim. Well, he said he came to ride the horse, the one they call the Brute. But he didn't look like a

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2: Fox News, I'm Chris Foster. At peace talks in Switzerland, Vice President Vance announces an agreement for United Nations nuclear inspectors to return to Iran.
3: I expect that will happen at the minimum this week.
2: The Trump administration is authorizing the production, delivery, and sale of Iranian oil for 60 days. Keir Starmer is resigning as British Prime Minister.
4: I have spoken to His Majesty the King this morning to inform him of my decision.
2: He'll stay until his Labour Party chooses a new leader. Aretha Franklin called him the greatest record man of all time. Music executive and producer Clive Davis died 94 years old.
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6: 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A former head of labels Columbia Arista Records and a member of the Rock and Roll Hall of Fame through his six-decade career.
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13: Good afternoon. I'm Jamie Dickerman with a market update on the Red River Farm Network. Grain markets started the week on a weaker note. Traders focusing in on favorable weather forecasts and lower energy prices. Ag Resource Company President Dan Bossi says the outside market pressure continues to weigh on the grains.
14: Yeah, everything's heading lower. It's kind of following crude oil again. Crude oil is down about at $2.50 a barrel. That kind of lent some pressure into the grains. And then, you know, the forecast looks generally favorable this week with additional rains and cool temperatures. And so, seasonally speaking, this is the wrong time of the year to be bullish of grain. And that's kind of pairing out again as we head into some key reports on the 30th of June.
13: Bossi says traders closely watching next week's USDA acreage and quarterly grain stocks reports, which could provide fresh direction for the market, says the industry moves into the heart of the growing season. While the grain struggle, the livestock sector continues to rally.
14: Yeah, cash cattle traded higher late last week, and the discount then of about $10 to August futures seemed like it was a lot, so futures market recovered. Feeder cattle prices are also holding in much better than expected, so the futures trading underneath the feeder cattle market, and they rallied along with it, gaining around $4 a hundredweight. So as you look at the market, still generally bullish. Now, again, beef demand is the big question mark as we head into the middle of summer. Pork prices more even. There we're looking at record hog carcass weights, which are leaning in the market from a seasonal perspective.
13: Bossi says cattle fundamentals continue to provide support as traders monitor consumer demand and the cash market activity. Looking at the crude, it is down $1.61 right now at $74.98 a barrel. The Dow is up 180 points, 51,745. Reporting Agriculture's Business, this is the Red River Farm Network.
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13: Minneapolis Sweet July closing down 10 and a quarter today, 612, three quarters. We had September Chicago down 6.5, 607.5. July Kansas City down 10.5 at 633.5. July corn down 6, 411.5. We had the July soybeans down 7. At 11:15 and three quarters. Livestock numbers, we had June live cattle of $1.02, $255.82. The August feeders up $3.82, $370.42. And the July lean hogs down 37 cents, $94.65. 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
19: 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For the fourth year in a row, Bell Lumber and Pole Company will match all donations to Second Harvest Northland up to $25,000 until December. Since starting their partnership in 2022, they've helped provide nearly 180,000 meals for those in need. Maddie Bell, the program manager, explained that the challenge match aims to encourage more donations. Eligible gifts will be matched, helping to provide meals in Minnesota and Wisconsin. Second Harvest Northland's mission is to end hunger together in Minnesota and Wisconsin. They are the Northland's largest nonprofit charitable organization ensuring food access to nearly 200 food banks across the state. Minnesota Department of Natural Resources accepting applications for the second round of its Field to Forest Cost Share program. Private landowners participating in the program can receive up to 75% reimbursement for tree planting costs and an additional $500 per acre after they complete their planting. Reforesting open land, such as former pastures or crop fields, offers landowners a chance to improve the long-term health and value of their property while contributing to a more resilient landscape. Planting trees can slow runoff, combat erosion, improve water retention, and rebuild healthy soils. More information at the DNR's website. These stories and more at MinnesotaDailyNews.com.
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21: North Country weather.
22: Sunshine mixed with clouds at times this afternoon, with daytime highs approaching 74. Northeast winds around 5 miles per hour. Lows level off around 52. Tonight, mainly cloudy skies expected. Thunderstorms likely tomorrow. High temperatures reach up to 70, cloudy skies. That's your forecast. I'm weatherology meteorologist Paul Trombley. Get the latest weather updates online at MinnesotaDailyWeather.com. Right now, it's 71 degrees.
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1: This Wednesday, Battle of the Brats at Downtown Meats. 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
11: North Country weather.
12: Sunshine mixed with clouds at times this afternoon, with daytime highs approaching 74. Northeast winds around 5 miles per hour. Lows level off around 52. Tonight, mainly cloudy skies expected. Thunderstorms likely tomorrow. High temperatures reach up to 70, cloudy skies. That's your forecast. I'm weatherology meteorologist Paul Trombley. Get the latest weather updates online at minnesotadailyweather.com. Right now, it's 71 degrees.
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0: nuclear deal, which President Trump walked away from in 2018. And British Prime Minister Keir Starmer announcing his resignation, forced out by his party after losing voter support. He'll remain as caretaker until they choose a new leader. 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
9: Here's the latest from MinnesotaDailyNews.com. Wild weekend of weather on the one-year anniversary of the storm in Bemidji. Friday, a tornado warning was issued in Cass County as weather spotters saw two tornadoes touch down between LaPorte and Walker along Highway 200 near Benedict. By Sunday, temperatures were in the 30s with a wind chill of 37 for Father's Day morning. Lots of media outlets were in Bemidji last week to run stories of the one-year anniversary of the storm that downed 9 million trees in Beltrami County. Beltrami County GOP will host an old-fashioned picnic June 28th from 2 until 5 at Buena Vista. Attendees can enjoy Sloppy Joe's, hot dogs, and games. Visit BeltramiGOP.net for more info. The Akeley City Council is concerned about the high cost to repair the old depot, which is a historic site. The Akeley Chamber of Commerce, represented by President Peg Davies, is willing to help by proposing that the city lease the building to them for 50 years, the cost of a dollar. The chamber would take on repair and maintenance, while the city keeps responsibility for utilities and taxes. Davies plans to coordinate fundraising and gather more volunteers for construction. Mayor Brian Hitchcock, who noted the building is not entirely original and that renovation would be a large task, the council tabled a decision to clarify legal issues regarding the lease. These stories and more, MinnesotaDailyNews.com.
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11: 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Some World Cup history just made in Dallas. Lionel Messi became the all-time leader in career goals scored. His 17th was a patented Messi drive. It came after he missed an early penalty kick and was stopped on two other shots, but he scored 39th minute. And at halftime, Argentina leads Austria 1-0. Argentina has scored four goals now in a game and a half. Messi has scored all four. The next game is France versus Iraq. That's in Philadelphia. So after Messi, it'll be the French star, Kylian Mbappe. He's got 14 career World Cup goals himself. And Norway has a goal scorer as well. Erling Haaland, 16 goals in qualifying games. He scored twice in the Norwegians' win last week. MetLife Stadium in New Jersey tonight. It's Norway against Senegal. This is Jordan's first ever World Cup. Lost its opener, taking out Algeria late tonight in Santa Clara. John Stashower, Westwood One Sports.
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4: North Country weather.
5: Mainly cloudy skies expected this afternoon with a high of 74. Winds out of the northeast around 5 miles per hour. Mainly cloudy skies expected again tonight. Lows dip down to about 52. Storms likely tomorrow. 70 cloudy skies. And that's your forecast. I'm weatherology meteorologist Paul Frombly. Get the latest weather updates online at MinnesotaDailyWeather.com. Right now, 70.
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8: North Country Weather.
9: Mainly cloudy skies expected this afternoon with a high of 74. Winds out of the northeast around 5 miles per hour. Mainly cloudy skies expected again tonight. Lows dip down to about 52. Storms likely tomorrow. 70 cloudy skies. And that's your forecast. I'm weatherology meteorologist Paul Trombley. Get the latest weather updates online at MinnesotaDailyWeather.com. Right now, 70.
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2: 1300 The Legends News. Fox News, I'm John Saucier. U.S. and Iranian officials holding talks in Switzerland after the signing of an agreement aimed at ending hostilities in the Middle East. Speaking in Lucerne, Vice President J.D. Vance says Iran will allow inspectors from the International Atomic Energy Agency to verify that the country is not developing a nuclear weapon.
3: The Iranians have agreed to invite IAEA inspectors back into their country. That is a major milestone for the American people and the first step in permanently denuclearizing or permanently ending a nuclear weapons program in Iran.
2: Well, the IAEA was already tasked with inspecting Iranian nuclear facilities in the Obama-era Iran nuclear deal, which President Trump walked away from in 2018. And British Prime Minister Keir Starmer announcing his resignation, forced out by his party after losing voter support. He'll remain as caretaker until they choose a new leader. 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
10: Sam Mayer now looking low at the start finish line. Mayer's trying to take away that spot from Larson.
11: Cruz got uprooted off the bottom of the racetrack. Sam Mayer's going to look to the inside. They try to go three wide for second.
12: They were fighting over that real estate there with Justin Allgaier and Larson prior to the restart.
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13: Here's the latest from MinnesotaDailyNews.com. Wild weekend of weather on the one-year anniversary of the storm in Bemidji. Friday, a tornado warning was issued in Cass County as weather spotters saw two tornadoes touch down between LaPorte and Walker along Highway 200 near Benedict. By Sunday, temperatures were in the 30s with a wind chill of 37 for Father's Day morning. Lots of media outlets were in Bemidji last week to run stories of the one-year anniversary of the storm that downed 9 million trees in Beltrami County. Beltrami County GOP will host an old-fashioned picnic June 28th from 2 until 5 at Buena Vista. Attendees can enjoy Sloppy Joe's, hot dogs, and games. Visit BeltramiGOP.net for more info. The Akeley City Council is concerned about the high cost to repair the old depot, which is a historic site. The Akeley Chamber of Commerce, represented by President Peg Davies, is willing to help by proposing that the city lease the building to them for 50 years, the cost of a dollar. The chamber would take on repair and maintenance while the city keeps responsibility for utilities and taxes. Davies plans to coordinate fundraising and gather more volunteers for construction. Mayor Brian Hitchcock, who noted the building is not entirely original and that renovation would be a large task, the council tabled a decision to clarify legal issues regarding the lease. These stories and more, MinnesotaDailyNews.com.
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14: North Country weather.
15: Mainly cloudy skies expected this afternoon with a high of 74. Winds out of the northeast around 5 miles per hour. Mainly cloudy skies expected again tonight. Lows dip down to about 52. Storms likely tomorrow. 70 cloudy skies. And that's your forecast. I'm weatherology meteorologist Paul Frombly. Get the latest weather updates online at MinnesotaDailyWeather.com. Right now, 70.
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4: North Country weather.
5: Mainly cloudy skies expected this afternoon with a high of 74. Winds out of the northeast around 5 miles per hour. Mainly cloudy skies expected again tonight. Lows dip down to about 52. Storms likely tomorrow. 70 cloudy skies. And that's your forecast. I'm weatherology meteorologist Paul Frombly. Get the latest weather updates online at MinnesotaDailyWeather.com. Right now, 70.
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6: Coffee black. Cigarette, start this day like all the rest. First thing every morning that I do is start missing you.

0: waived sanctions on the sale of Iranian crude oil through August 21st. Minnesota Congresswoman Ilhan Omar is facing renewed scrutiny over her finances following a series of significant amendments to her financial disclosure forms. Fox's Mark Meredith reports.
1: The congresswoman sparked an investigation after a 2024 filing showed she and her husband claimed assets between $6 and $30 million, mostly through her husband's businesses. It was a massive rise in wealth.
0: Omar's 2025 report shows a large reduction in net worth. 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
7: Here's the latest from MinnesotaDailyNews.com. Coalition of Greater Minnesota Cities initially sought $250 million in state funding this year for lead service line replacements, later reduced the request to $100 million. The bonding bill provided just $15 million, which is insufficient, where replacing each water line can cost up to $20,000. There are nearly 90,000 lead or galvanized service lines in Minnesota that need replacing by 2033. Coalition hopes that lawmakers will create a dedicated funding source in the future. Latest estimates from the city of Bemidji show that as of October 16, 2024, there are no lead service lines known, 117 galvanized requiring replacement, 327 of unknown material, and 4,200 non-lead service lines. Lakeview Early Learning Center is launching a new website and accepting registration requests and job applications as it prepares to open next month. Center will cater to infants, toddlers, preschoolers, and school-age children. 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Each classroom will have two full-time teachers and support staff to ensure consistent care. These stories and more, MinnesotaDailyNews.com.
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9: 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Final seconds in Group J, and Argentina is closing out a 2-0 lead over Austria, courtesy of two historic goals by Lionel Messi in Dallas. Messi overcame an early penalty miss to score in the 38th minute, and again, late in stoppage time, his 17th and 18th career World Cup goals, moving him past German legend Miroslav Klose for the most World Cup goals. Coming up at 5 p.m. Eastern time, it is French superstar Kylian Mbappe's turn, looking to stay hot in Group I action in Philadelphia, France, facing Iraq. Mbappe had 2 goals in that opening win against Senegal. He is 4 back of Messi in his World Cup career with 14 at only the age of 27. France can punch its ticket to the knockout round with a win. I'm Lucas Panzeca, Westwood One Sports.
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2: Weather. Cloudy skies with a few peaks of sun this afternoon, with daytime highs approaching 74. Easterly winds around 5 miles per hour. Lows dip down to about 52. Tonight, partly cloudy skies. Thunderstorms likely tomorrow. High temperatures reach up to 70. Cloudy skies expected. And that's your forecast. I'm weatherology meteorologist Paul Frombly. Get the latest weather updates online at MinnesotaDailyWeather.com. Currently, it's 72 degrees.
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9: Cloudy skies with a few peaks of sun this afternoon, with daytime highs approaching 74. Easterly winds around 5 miles per hour. Lows dip down to about 52. Tonight, partly cloudy skies. Thunderstorms likely tomorrow. High temperatures reach up to 70. Cloudy skies expected. And that's your forecast. I'm weatherology meteorologist Paul Frombly. Get the latest weather updates online at MinnesotaDailyWeather.com. Currently, it's 72 degrees.
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2: Fox News, I'm Tom Rigotti. Vice President J.D. Vance is returning to the U.S. following high-level negotiations with Iranian officials in Switzerland this weekend. Vance emphasizing that technical talks will continue as both sides work toward a permanent peace agreement.
3: A very productive 36 hours. We're going to have to keep working it.
2: In a concrete move toward implementing the interim deal, the Treasury Department waived sanctions on the sale of Iranian crude oil through August 21st. Minnesota Congresswoman Ilhan Omar is facing renewed scrutiny over her finances following a series of significant amendments to her financial disclosure forms. Fox's Mark Meredith reports.
4: The Congresswoman sparked an investigation after a 2024 filing showed she and her husband claimed assets between $6 and $30 million, mostly through her husband's businesses. It was a massive rise in wealth.
2: Omar's 2025 report shows a large reduction in net worth. 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
13: 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Coalition of Greater Minnesota Cities initially sought $250 million in state funding this year for lead service line replacements, later reduced the request to $100 million. The bonding bill provided just $15 million, which is insufficient, where replacing each water line can cost up to $20,000. There are nearly 90,000 lead or galvanized service lines in Minnesota that need replacing by 2033. Coalition hopes that lawmakers will create a dedicated funding source in the future. Latest estimates from the city of Bemidji show that as of October 16, 2024, there are no lead service lines known, 117 galvanized requiring replacement, 327 of unknown material, and 4,200 non-lead service lines. Lakeview Early Learning Center is launching a new website and accepting registration requests and job applications as it prepares to open next month. Center will cater to infants, toddlers, preschoolers, and school-age children. Owner Hannah Putz, with years of childcare experience and relevant degrees, aims to create a safe, fun, and nurturing space that, quote, feels like home. Each classroom will have 2 full-time teachers and support staff to ensure consistent care. These stories and more at MinnesotaDailyNews.com.
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14: North Country weather.
15: Cloudy skies with a few peaks of sun this afternoon, with daytime highs approaching 74. Easterly winds around 5 miles per hour. Lows dip down to about 52 tonight. Partly cloudy skies. thunderstorms likely tomorrow. High temperatures reach up to 70. Cloudy skies expected. And that's your forecast. I'm weatherology meteorologist Paul Frombly. Get the latest weather updates online at minnesotadailyweather.com. Currently, it's 72 degrees.
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0: 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Racing coming up this weekend at the Bemidji Speedway. 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Get your seat in the Shooting Star Casino Grandstand. 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
10: Cloudy skies with a few peaks of sun this afternoon, with daytime highs approaching 74. Easterly winds around 5 miles per hour. Lows dip down to about 52. Tonight, partly cloudy skies. Thunderstorms likely tomorrow. High temperatures reach up to 70. Cloudy skies expected. And that's your forecast. I'm weatherology meteorologist Paul Frombly. Get the latest weather updates online at minnesotadailyweather.com. Currently, it's 72 degrees.
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1: Fox News, I'm John Saucier. U.S. and Iranian officials holding talks in Switzerland after the signing of an agreement trying to end hostilities in the Middle East.

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3: 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For the fourth year in a row, Bell Lumber and Pole Company will match all donations to Second Harvest Northland up to $25,000 until December. Since starting their partnership in 2022, they've helped provide nearly 180,000 meals for those in need. Maddie Bell, the program manager, explained that the challenge match aims to encourage more donations. Eligible gifts will be matched, helping to provide meals in Minnesota and Wisconsin. Second Harvest Northland's mission is to end hunger together in Minnesota and Wisconsin. They are the Northland's largest nonprofit charitable organization ensuring food access to nearly 200 food banks across the state. Minnesota Department of Natural Resources accepting applications for the second round of its Field of Forest Cost Share program. Private landowners participating in the program can receive up to 75% reimbursement for tree planting costs and an additional $500 per acre after they complete their planting. Reforesting open land, such as former pastures or crop fields, offers landowners a chance to improve the long-term health and value of their property while contributing to a more resilient landscape. Planting trees can slow runoff, combat erosion, improve water retention, and rebuild healthy soils. More information at the DNR's website. These stories and more are MinnesotaDailyNews.com.
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5: Westwood One Sports presents this World Soccer Update. History was made in Dallas to begin today's slate of games as Lionel Messi bagged both goals in a 2-0. Lionel Messi bagged both goals in a 2-0 win over Austria for defending champions Argentina to lock in their spot in the round of 32. Messi overcame an early penalty kick miss to score in the 38th minute and again to seal it late in stoppage time. It brings the 38-year-old up to a record 18 career World Cup goals. And now it's your move, Kylian Mbappe, as Group I action start back up in Philadelphia. France faces Iraq. Mbappe looking to stay hot. He is only four back of Messi in his World Cup career with 14 goals at the age of 27. Mbappe had two goals in the opening win for France against Senegal. France can punch its ticket to the knockout round with a win. I'm Lucas Panzeca, Westwood One Sports.
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2: North Country weather.
3: Partly cloudy skies tonight with a low of 52. Southeasterly winds around 5 miles per hour. Thunderstorms likely tomorrow. Daytime highs approaching 70, overcast. Mainly cloudy skies expected tomorrow night. Chance of thunderstorms. Lows dip down to about 52. And that's your forecast. I'm weatherology meteorologist Paul Frombly. Get the latest weather updates online at MinnesotaDailyWeather.com. Right now, 73.
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Sing Out Magazine was founded over 60 years ago by a group of folks who loved roots music. Today it's a vital and entertaining resource for anyone who loves folk music the world over. 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

This is the Sing Out Radio Magazine, and I'm your host, Tom Druckenmiller. Our theme music this week comes from the CD Banish Misfortune by Malcolm Dauglish and Gray Larson. We heard the title track, The Jig Banish Misfortune, with Gray Larson on the concertina. It's on Juneapple Records. This week on our program, we present part two of our feature focusing on the accordion. The accordion is as popular as ever, as its versatility becomes even more evident. We'll hear tunes from many different styles and traditions, and we'll open with the California band Euphonia, featuring accordionist Charlie Hancock. We'll hear Cotton Eye Joe from their recording The Old Jawbone on Tuxedo Records. More glorious music featuring the accordion this week on the Sing Out Radio Magazine.

0: There are many songs in the English ballad repertoire that have to do with men who were forced to go to sea, oftentimes leaving their loved ones at home. All Things Are Quite Silent was collected by Ralph Vaughan Williams. We heard Luke Killen from his very first recording for Topic Records, Ballads and Broadsides. All Things Are Quite Silent. And he, of course, was accompanying himself on the concertina. And before that, from a strange little collection called World Music Produced in France, French Essentials 3, we heard Boubacar Traoré, who's from Mali. He's a singer and songwriter and guitarist, but has a darn good accordion player playing behind him. I don't know who it is. It's not mentioned on the CD. The tune we heard was Camus. That's on RO Export Records from France. And before that, we let off the set with The Old Jawbone, the recording from Euphonia, and we heard Cotton Eye Joe. That's on Tuxedo Records, featuring Charlie Hancock on the accordion.
1: 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It all starts at 5, and then Sean Wallen as Elvis starts at 6. You don't want to miss it. 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It's the Elvis Dinner Show at Buena Vista coming up this Friday. 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
12: Partly cloudy skies tonight with a low of 52. Southeasterly winds around 5 miles per hour. Thunderstorms likely tomorrow. Daytime highs approaching 70, overcast. Mainly cloudy skies expected tomorrow night. Chance of thunderstorms. Lows dip down to about 52. And that's your forecast. I'm weatherology meteorologist Paul Frombly. Get the latest weather updates online at minnesotadailyweather.com. Right now, 73.
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0: Baudette. We'll lead off this next set with a brand new recording from Smithsonian Folkways, the Los Tex Maniacs. Cruzando Borders is the name of the recording. And this is a tune called Mexico Americano. Max Baca is the leader of the band. He's a bio sexto player. And his nephew Josh is the accordion player. Here are Los Tex Maniacs on the Sing Out Radio Magazine.

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You can also listen to the show as a podcast. This is episode 1823. And remember, you can also get us on iTunes.

0: This is the Sing Out Radio Magazine, and I'm your host, Tom Druckenmiller. This week's theme comes from the CD Banish Misfortune from Malcolm Dauglish and Gray Larson. And we just heard a trio of hornpipes, The First of May, Drunkard's Path, and On Kumra Don. Gray Larson was the concertina player. That's on June Apple Records. And before that, in this accordion program, part two, we heard the Argentine tango master, Astor Piazzolla, along with Gary Burton, the jazz vibes player, from the recording The New Tango. And we heard the title track, Nuevo Tango. It's recorded live at the Montreux Festival. That's on Atlantic Jazz Records. And before that, Bill Monroe, from back in 1945, he recorded Bluegrass Special. And at that time, Wylene, Sally Ann Forrester, was in his band. She was Howdy Forrester's wife, and he was away in the service, and he thought he would help the family by hiring her to play accordion with the Bluegrass Boys, and we heard Bluegrass Special. That's from an early collection of his on Columbia called Bill Monroe Columbia Historic Edition. And we let off that set with the new band Los Tex-Maniacs from their recording Cruzando Borders, and we heard Mexico Americano. And we heard Max Baca on the Bio Sexto. He's the leader of the band. And his nephew Josh Baca on the accordion. It's on Smithsonian Folkways Records.
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3: Fox News, I'm John Saucier. U.S. and Iranian officials holding talks in Switzerland after the signing of an agreement trying to end hostilities in the Middle East. Speaking in Lucerne, Vice President J.D. Vance, who's now on the way back to the United States, says, while the foundation for a final agreement has been established, significant work remains to translate these promises into concrete action.
4: Whether good faith or bad faith, you can't trust anybody's words. You have to trust what they actually do. Letting in the inspectors is a big deal, but again, we're going to see what they actually let the inspectors do once they're in the country. That's going to continually be a part of our negotiations.
3: Officials have reported progress in establishing mechanisms to ensure the Strait of Hormuz remains open and to put in a deconfliction framework for the ongoing fighting between Israel and Hezbollah. And British Prime Minister Keir Starmer announcing his resignation forced out by his party after losing voter support. He'll remain his caretaker until they choose a new leader. 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
10: 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For the fourth year in a row, Bell Lumber and Pole Company will match all donations to Second Harvest Northland up to $25,000 until December. Since starting their partnership in 2022, they've helped provide nearly 180,000 meals for those in need. Maddie Bell, the program manager, explained that the challenge match aims to encourage more donations. Eligible gifts will be matched, helping to provide meals in Minnesota and Wisconsin. Second Harvest Northland's mission is to end hunger together in Minnesota and Wisconsin. They are the Northland's largest nonprofit charitable organization ensuring food access to nearly 200 food banks across the state. Minnesota Department of Natural Resources accepting applications for the second round of its Field of Forest Cost Share program. Private landowners participating in the program can receive up to 75% reimbursement for tree planting costs and an additional $500 per acre after they complete their planting. Reforesting open land, such as former pastures or crop fields, offers landowners a chance to improve the long-term health and value of their property while contributing to a more resilient landscape. Planting trees can slow runoff, combat erosion, improve water retention, and rebuild healthy soils. More information at the DNR's website. These stories and more, MinnesotaDailyNews.com.
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11: North Country Weather.
12: Partly cloudy skies tonight with a low of 52. Southeasterly winds around 5 miles per hour. Thunderstorms likely tomorrow. Daytime highs approaching 70, overcast. Mainly cloudy skies expected tomorrow night. Chance of thunderstorms. Lows dip down to about 52. And that's your forecast. I'm weatherology meteorologist Paul Frombly. Get the latest weather updates online at MinnesotaDailyWeather.com. Right now, 73.
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0: We're going to lead off this next set with John Cunningham on the fiddle and Phil Cunningham on the piano accordion. They were members of Silly Wizard. And this was recorded live back in 1986 in Cambridge, Massachusetts, from their recording Live in America. Hold on to your hat. Here are some reels.

We just heard a track from one of my favorite recordings from last year, The Poacher's Fate, from Laura Smith and Ted Kemp, and a tune that I dedicate to my cat, Sam. He loves to sit on the back porch and watch rabbits in the yard. We have a couple of brown ones. That was The Brown Hair of Whitebrook from The Poacher's Fate, and that's on Broken Token Records. And before that, I was fortunate enough to see Johnny and Phil Cunningham play that medley a number of times as they came through our area. Unbelievable. It was outrageous. We heard a bunch of reels. I'll read them off, but you probably recognized half of them. The Humors of Tulla, Toss the Feathers, St. Anne's Reel, Lexi McCaskill, The Limerick Lasses, Jean's Reel, and The Musical Priest. That's from Live in America from Silly Wizard on Green Linnet Records. I'm going to lead off this last set with Bruce Desrapons and his recording Paradise and a tune called Accordion Music on the Sing Out Radio Magazine.

0: 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Make sure you catch Yacht Rock weekends on the mix. 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All your favorites from the 70s and the 80s. 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
3: North Country weather.
4: Partly cloudy skies tonight with a low of 52. Southeasterly winds around 5 miles per hour. Thunderstorms likely tomorrow. Daytime highs approaching 70, overcast. Mainly cloudy skies expected tomorrow night. Chance of thunderstorms. Lows dip down to about 52. And that's your forecast. I'm weatherology meteorologist Paul Trombley. Get the latest weather updates online at MinnesotaDailyWeather.com. Currently, it's 70 degrees.
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It's amazing how the accordion works really well with old-time music. That was the Quartet J.I.I.G. featuring Ian Clark, Ian Robb, Greg T. Brown, and James Stevens. And we heard Angeline the Baker and Abe's Retreat from their self-titled recording on Fallen Angle Music. And we let off that set with Bruce Desrapons from his recording Paradise and Accordion Music. That's on Rounder Records. Hope you've enjoyed these 2 weeks of our focus on the accordion. We missed a lot of great players. We'll have to do it again sometime. You've been listening to the Sing Out Radio Magazine. I've been your host, Tom Druckenmiller. If you've enjoyed the program, you can get more information about the magazine by calling 1-888-SING-OUT or by checking us out on the web at singout.org. The Sing Out Radio Magazine is produced at the Little Cat Records Studios. 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
2: Fox News, I'm Tom Rigotti. The vice president says there's been progress following talks between the U.S. and Iran and Switzerland. Fox's Lucas Tomlinson reports.
3: Vice President J.D. Vance says Iran has agreed to allow U.N. weapons inspectors back into the country. Now, some Iranian officials are saying that they have not agreed to a deal.
2: President Trump says Iran has agreed to major weapons inspectors in order to ensure nuclear honesty long into the future. A sixth person arrested and charged in an alleged plot to attack a White House event.
4: Federal prosecutors say Jordan W. Rinker of Missouri is among at least six co-conspirators charged with conspiracy to commit murder. The group accused of conspiring to carry out a mass casualty attack targeting government officials and others attending the Ultimate Fighting Championship Freedom 250 event held at the White House earlier this month.
2: As Fox's Kristen Goodwin, America's listening to Fox News.
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10: 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Wild weekend of weather on the one-year anniversary of the storm in Bemidji. Friday, a tornado warning was issued in Cass County as weather spotters saw two tornadoes touch down between LaPorte and Walker along Highway 200 near Benedict. By Sunday, temperatures were in the 30s with a wind chill of 37 for Father's Day morning. Lots of media outlets were in Bemidji last week to run stories of the one-year anniversary of the storm that downed 9 million trees in Beltrame County. Beltrame County GOP will host an old-fashioned picnic June 28th from 2 until 5 at Buena Vista. Attendees can enjoy Sloppy Joe's, hot dogs, and games. Visit BeltrameGOP.net for more info. The Akeley City Council is concerned about the high cost to repair the old depot, which is a historic site. The Akeley Chamber of Commerce, represented by President Peg Davies, is willing to help by proposing that the city lease the building to them for 50 years, the cost of a dollar. The chamber would take on repair and maintenance while the city keeps responsibility for utilities and taxes. Davies plans to coordinate fundraising and gather more volunteers for construction. Mayor Brian Hitchcock, who noted the building is not entirely original and that renovation would be a large task, the council tabled a decision to clarify legal issues regarding the lease. These stories and more, MinnesotaDailyNews.com.
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12: Westwood One Sports presents this World Soccer Update. It is halftime in Philadelphia, and France lead Iraq 1-0 under the driving rain. With a win, France will secure their spot into the round of 32. A 14th-minute long-range hit from Kylian Mbappe is the difference, and the 27-year-old is now up to 15 goals in his World Cup career, only three shy of the history made today by one Lionel Messi. As the action started in Dallas with the 2-0 win by Argentina over Austria, Messi overcoming an early penalty kick miss to score both goals and push past Miroslav Klose and Marta with his 18th career World Cup goal, the most in World Cup history by any player, men or women. Argentina also punched its ticket into the knockout round with the victory. Keeping it in Group I at 8 p.m. Eastern, Norway and Senegal will face off in Jersey. I'm Lucas Panzeca, Westwood One Sports.
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17: North Country weather.
18: Partly cloudy skies tonight with a low of 52. Southeasterly winds around 5 miles per hour. Thunderstorms likely tomorrow. Daytime highs approaching 70, overcast. Mainly cloudy skies expected tomorrow night. Chance of thunderstorms. Lows dip down to about 52. And that's your forecast. I'm weatherology meteorologist Paul Frombly. Get the latest weather updates online at minnesotadailyweather.com. Currently, it's 70 degrees.
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5: North Country weather.
6: Partly cloudy skies tonight with a low of 52. Southeasterly winds around 5 miles per hour. Thunderstorms likely tomorrow. Daytime highs approaching 70, overcast. Mainly cloudy skies expected tomorrow night. Chance of thunderstorms. Lows dip down to about 52. And that's your forecast. I'm weatherology meteorologist Paul Frombly. Get the latest weather updates online at MinnesotaDailyWeather.com. Currently, it's 70 degrees.
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